Would you cry if you saw me crying? And would you save my soul tonight? Would you tremble?

Hello, hello, and a very good morning to you, my lovely listeners of Eden FM. I pray that it is beginning to be a beautiful start to the morning for you. It is Lynn Clutie behind the mic here at the Eden FM studios, keeping you company here on the breakfast show, the Rise and Shine breakfast show. And so this is your wake-up call, people. Wakey, wakey. It is Thursday. It's almost the end of the week. We've got a jam-packed show for you. I'm excited. I hope you're excited. I hope you've had a good week. And I'm here to, you know, bring the good things, bring the good stuff, bring the good music, bring the good vibes, but also just to speak life over you. You know, I really believe that every single one of us as God's children, that is our mandate. You don't have to have a microphone. You don't have to have a pulpit or a title. I cannot handle titles. I hate it when people call themselves so-and-so. So I don't think it's necessary. You know, titles have become something that are, it. I don't know, it's almost like people are seeming to want to

0: elevate themselves to something. And I don't need to tell you that I'm a prophet. You know, that would, it will speak for itself. You know, I mean, if I'm anointed to be a prophet, I don't have to put that in front of my name. But yeah, anyway, that's a debate for another day. But yeah, I just wanted to encourage you today with this scripture that in Isaiah 61 verse 7, the Lord says that he will give you double for your trouble. And you know what? We need to take the word as it is. We need to take it and go, God, this is what you say. And what I'm going through right now does not match up with that. But you know, we also need to start to, as God's children, we need to start appropriating the word and the truth of God in our lives in a way that supersedes and trumps and overrides all the things, all the wrong beliefs, all the things that we used to, you know, our sort of default setting of falling into stress, falling into anxiety, you know, all of these things that tend to just, they've become a conversation of the day, you know, now that everyone's got this and whatever. And I'm not making small of it, because I want to tell you something, that I suffered with depression for many, many years. I mean, I was suicidal. I tried to take my own life many times. So I understand what it means to be in a dark, deep, horrible pit that you can't get out of. But when I came to know Jesus Christ, the Lord delivered me. I was 23, I think I might have been 24 years old, when the Lord delivered me from depression. That was many years ago, people. That was 26 years ago. Now, have I had bad days? Yes. Have I felt down since then? Yes, of course I have. But the bottom line is that spirit of depression, I was delivered from that thing. And I had to then walk that out with the truth of who God says I am. I had to take his word and go, God, your word says that I'm healed, I am delivered, I am set free, and that you continue to deliver me. It says so in Corinthians 1. That he continues to deliver us. And so I had to keep on going, I am the righteousness of Christ. I have the mind of Christ. I bind my mind to the mind of Christ. I rebuke and I resist the enemy. I resist your lies. And the more that we get to know the word, the more that we walk in the peace of God that surpasses all understanding. Now, a couple of years ago, I actually heard a teaching on what, you know, the word peace in Hebrew means shalom. And if you study Hebrew, which, excuse me, I don't study Hebrew, but often I will go and I will look up what the word means in Hebrew, because it really opens things up for you. And this is what the most incredible thing is about studying the word and getting into the word of God. It's not just a thing that we do parrot fashion. We don't do it because it's the right thing to do or whatever. We do it because it actually shifts things in our lives. It brings revelation in our lives. It breaks open truth in our lives. Something supernatural happens in our lives when we not only read the word, but we start to practice in the word what it says. And so the Hebraic way of doing things is that they actually break down, it's not just the word shalom or the word peace means this, they actually break down each syllable of what it means. And listen to this today, people. Listen to this. This is going to change it for you when it comes to just thinking of the peace of God. Shalom, which is the peace of God. In Hebrew, it means to destroy the chaos, destroy the authority attached to chaos. That is what peace is. That is what peace brings. And so I want you to remember that today. I want you to remember that we as a conduit, we as carriers of the living, resurrected power of Jesus Christ in our lives, we have the authority over the enemy. We have the authority to walk into a room and walk into an atmosphere and shift that atmosphere, not because of who we are, but because of who he is in us. And it takes discipline, and it takes revelation, and it takes deliverance, and it takes healing and breakthrough and ongoing worship, no matter what we feel in our lives, to come to that place to understand who we are in Christ, that we actually really are making a difference. And you look around you today and you look at how Christians act and how Christians, you know, excuse me, how, you know, they're saved, they're going to heaven, but they're not free. They're still operating out of the lies and the brokenness and the wounds that were inflicted by the enemy. They've never become free of that things, and so they still operate out of those wounds, and then all kinds of things happen. Our identity gets messed up. We think we're one thing and we're not that thing, because that is not who God says we are, you know. And so I want to encourage you today to go and do a study on this. Go and sit with the Holy Spirit and ask him to give you peace that surpasses all understanding. Ask him to give you a revelation of his peace, of his shalom, which destroys the authority attached to chaos. Ask him to show you, what is my authority? Ask him to show you that what happens, Lord, open my spiritual eyes so that I can see. And then be ready to be, you know, freaked out a little bit, because sometimes when we see things in the spirit, it's not nice. But this is the life that God has called us to, and I find that many, many Christians don't actually walk that way. And so I want to encourage you today, go after that which God has for you, because it's the very best that he has for you, in Jesus' name.
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It's only 2,500 Rand per four ball, an individual Stableford. 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Registration at 9 in the morning, shotgun start at 11 a.m. and prize giving at 6 p.m. There is a hole, wet hole, and tee box sponsorships available. 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For bookings, call Shane on 076-201-4908.

0: Mr. Billy Joel with the ever famous Piano Man. So, of course, today's Thursday. We have two segments in the show between 7 and 8, and of course, between 8 and 9. Between 7 and 8, Mental Health Matters. And then, of course, it's Local Government Thursday as well. So, you want to stay tuned for all the segments we have then, especially now leading up to election time. You know, there's a lot of information out there that we really need, and we need to educate ourselves ahead of the elections so that we can make an educated decision for our voting on the 4th of November. But yeah, of course, there's, you know, one thing that I've almost forgotten about this morning, and that is I need to say happy birthday to whoever is having a birthday today. I don't know where that came from now, but anyway, very happy birthday to you, my darling friends, my darling listeners. If it is your birthday today, God bless you. May you have many, many more long, joyous, Jesus-filled and healthy years ahead of you, and that you will really live in the fullness of who God has called you to be. That is the best for you, my friend. It really, really is the best for you. So I was trying to look up whose celebrity birthdays they are today. I honestly did not recognize any of the names, but something very significant that did happen on the 25th of June, that maybe it's your birthday and you did not know this, is that there were there was the outbreak of the Korean War in 1950. And in, you know, so I don't know if some of you if some of you even knew that the Korean War actually broke out in 1950. I don't know if that makes any difference in your life, but I thought I would just share that with you this morning. So speaking of just, you know, things that help us, you know, earlier on I was just giving a word encouraging you to be everything that God called you to be, but just speaking of, like, what is the one thing that helps you to reset when life gets overwhelming? What is the one thing that you do to reset your mind and feel better? So I'll start, and I think that it won't be a surprise to you, is that I go to the Lord. Because really and truly, there's temporary things that you can do. A lot of us run to food. A lot of us run and we have we get that temporary, a lekker, let's have a lekker tub of ice cream or a nice chocky or something like that, because it's going to make me actually feel better about myself. But you know what? It does not. Okay, so the only thing that really is going to help you is God, because He's the one that made you. He's the one that made your heart. And so at the end of the day, I mean, often I'm stubborn and, you know, I'm in my flesh and I'm trying all these other things. But at the end of the day, that's the thing, that is the person, that is the God that I turn to, is Jesus. And I go, Lord, help me, give me your perspective, Father, you know. But I'm interested to know, what is it that you do to reset? What is it that you do that makes you feel better? Maybe it's just sitting down and having a cup of coffee. Or maybe it's lighting a fire, you know, now that it's winter, and you want to light a fire and, you know, just sit in front of the fire with a cup of coffee. Or maybe cooking or baking, you know, things like that. I must say, you know, to get your mind off stuff, you can still pray and bake and cook and have coffee and sit in front of the fire, all of those things at the same time. Guys, that is always where I am going to direct you to, because there is absolutely no other way that I can live my life, and truly no other way that you should live your life either. So I pray that you are inspired this morning. If you have any ways that you like to reset, please just send me a quick little written note on WhatsApp on 060-505-2693 and let me know what it is that you do to sort of just reset yourself and feel a bit better when you're having one of those down days, because we all have them, don't we? you know. And so, you know, it is good to do nice things for ourselves, as long as that doesn't become the crutch, you know. You always run to a series, or you always run to food, or you always run to shopping, or you always run to booze, or, you know, on WhatsApp on 060-505-2693, and let me know what it is that you do to sort of just reset yourself and feel a bit better when you're having one of those down days, because we all have them, don't we? You know, and so, you know, it is good to do nice things for ourselves, as long as that doesn't become the crutch. You know, you always run to a series, or you always run to food, or you always run to shopping, or you always run to booze, or, you know. Let's not even go there, you know, but yeah. So anyway, let me know what it is that you do to reset and feel better.
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0: Lekker man. Ah, that was such a lekker medley. It's called the Alibaba Medley by TNC O'Don, and so many well-known lekker songs that he put in there. Bring vir die Harlekyn nog wyn, Krika Keesenkamp. Daar kom die Alibaba. I can't remember who sang that originally. Yeah, Los Lappy, obviously that's him, that's his song. But yeah, such a lekker song, such a lekker way to get the blood pumping this morning as you're on your way to work, on your way to school, whatever it is that you're doing at the moment. Right now, we're going to head over to my main man, BK, with some sports updates.
1: Good morning, Lynn. Good morning, Eden Fan family, as we take a look at your sport this morning. Starting things off on some tennis action, which is ramping up locally as South Africa prepares to host the Under-16 African Junior Team Championships and the subsequent African Junior Individuals Championship in Polokwane. Now, the tournaments serve as qualifying events for the Junior Davis Cup and the Junior Billie Jean King Cup. Now, professional tournament scheduling continues to build up with the ITF Tennis Junior Tours slated for Cape Town in September. Now, on some hockey action, South Africa hosted and competed in the FIH Hockey Men's Nations Cup in South Africa, as the semi-finals saw South Africa defeating New Zealand in a 10 shootout to reach finals, remaining unbeaten in shootouts during the tournament. Now, the final, France took the gold medal and claimed the FIH Pro League ticket with a 2-1 victory over South Africa at Hartley Vale, where the match was hosted. And on some cricket news, now we did mention South Africa securing a thrilling 6-wicket victory over India at Old Trafford. Now South Africa is looking to compete versus the Netherlands now with the upcoming stages matches, also with Bangladesh on the women's T20 highlights, as we're going to be seeing the next one as to how it unfolds. On some FIFA World Cup action, now South Africa clinched a historic 1-0 victory over South Korea in Monterrey to lock up second place in Group A. Now Tape Lomasego scored the decisive winner in the 63rd minute to secure the knockout berth. Now in the other group match, co-host Mexico defeated the Czech Republic 3-0 to top the group standings. Now, upcoming matches in the round of 32, South Africa will be squaring off against Canada. That match will be at SoFi Stadium in Los Angeles on Sunday. We'll be on Friday checking out other matches to look forward to in the weekend, especially on the FIFA World Cup, just to make sure that you have a nice one as you wrap up your week. I am Bulungu Kula with your sport.
0: BK, thank you for that sports report. I just want to correct myself here quickly. I said that Karika Keesenkamp sings Bring vir die Harlekyn nog wyn. She does not. Sonja Harold sings Bring vir die Harlekyn nog wyn. Karika Keesenkamp sings Beie Boer Wa, which is also part of the medley. You see, this in Engelse Macy, ek ken my Afrikaanse musiek, ne? I keep telling you my roots are in Afrikaans. I am very proudly Afrikaans. I just don't speak it that well, my people, but I try my bestest. Okay, next up, we got some Susie Quattro for you.

0: Susie Quattro with She's in Love with You. It's the bass line, really, hey? Do you hear it, people? Do you? I'm a muso, so I break down every musician, every musical instrument. And it's really the bass line that drives that song. And you know what? Fun fact is that Susie Quattro is a bass player. I don't know if any of you knew that, but she actually is a bass player. So I did know that, but I looked up just some fun facts on her. She's 76 years old as of today, people. I mean, she was an absolute rocking superstar in the 70s and 80s, coming out with, obviously, She's in Love with You, stumbling in her and that dude from, I can't remember his name now, Chris Norman, I think it is, from Smokey. I can't remember. But yeah, just, a rocking babe, hey? And I wonder what she's up to now. I hope she's still singing. I mean, come on, man. We don't have to stop doing the things that we love because we're getting a little bit older. So earlier on, I was asking listeners, you know, what is it that you do to make yourself feel a little bit better? And I had a listener reach out to me and say that she likes to go and have a lie down and listen to gospel music. Now, I think that that is a brilliant, brilliant piece of advice. And speaking of advice, if there is one thing that you, maybe not just one thing, but for today, let's make it one thing, that a piece of advice that you've been given, whether it's from a boss, a teacher, a parent, a pastor, somebody that has truly spoken into your life and that has given you incredible advice through a difficult time that actually changed the trajectory of your life. It changed your mindset. You know, we have those defining moments in our lives. Please let me know what it is. I would love to share it with the listeners. WhatsApp me on 060-505-2693.
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0: So if you're on the road right now or you're heading out on the road, you'd want to know what's going on in and around George. And for that, we have our traffic guru, Mr. Mario. Mr. Mario Givelaar with your first morning update, traffic update of the day.
2: Yeah, Lynn, a very good morning to you. Lynn, the work continues on the recovery of the R 328, that is the road to the Kango Caves. The R328 remains closed while recovery operations continue. Alternative route of information, the Swartberg Pass is open between Oudtshoorn as well as Prince Albert, subjected to the following: light and motor vehicles only, and no trailers whatsoever, and also maximum vehicle length, it must not exceed 7 meters. Motorists traveling to Oudtshoorn should use the DR363 Matjies River gravel road as an alternative route. Yeah, that is then the road recovery schedule. Then your free ride to opportunity starts here today. Join us in George for the launch of the Getting You to Work Job Seekers travel voucher program and register for your free travel voucher. It will be in Blanco today, the launching, the community hall in Blanco, the 25th of June, as in today. It is from 10 o'clock until 1 o'clock, helping job seekers to get closer to opportunities. So, the public outside, make use of the opportunity. Lynn, you must have a great day further. Greetings until tomorrow.
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3: Besoek Martens begrafnisdienste nou by C.J. 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

0: Our school motto is 90 years old, and we are having lots of fun.
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0: Our MC and DJ for the evening is flamboyant Mr. Paul Emmons. He will bring the best music and fun. 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
1: 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See you there!

0: Sam. It is me, and a very good morning to you. If you've just joined me, if you've just tuned in, maybe you've just got into your car, maybe you just got out of bed, you never know. Either way, I'm glad that you're here, and I'm glad that you're listening. And I wish you the most blessed and most beautiful day, my friends. I heard there's going to be a bit of crazy weather coming our way today. I really hope it's not too bad. There was going to be thunder and lightning and hail and all kinds of stuff, hey? I just hope we don't have any repeats of anything that's happened before. But keep your ears peeled, yeah? We will keep you up to date with what's happening with the weather, and obviously keep your eyes on social media as well for any updates. It's me, Lynn Clutie, behind the mic. Very excited to be here with you this morning. It's Mental Health Matters. I have an interview at 20 to 8 and excited about that. Some local government between 8 and 9, but in between, the good vibes, the music, all the great stuff. People, stay tuned.
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1: There you heard it. 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Here I am.

such a lekker jolly song, Van Morrison with Bright Side of the Road. I've got a very important question to ask you this morning. It's really important, so listen up and let me know, please, because I'm very keen to know. On a scale of 1 to 10, how are you feeling this morning? What is the one word that describes your mood? I'll go first. Excited, anticipating the weekend. Okay, that's not one word, but I would say excited. I would say that I permanently live in sort of a state of excitement. I don't know how I do it, but it's wonderful. I keep telling you guys, I'm a glass half full chick, very optimistic. I'm always seeing the bright side of the road, just like our friend here, Van Morrison, was singing in the previous song. But yeah, keeping things on mental health matters and, you know, our moods and just looking after ourselves, really, and the way that we think, the way that we function, the way that we do things. On a Thursday, we love to have the experts come in here and come have a chat with us and with you as our listeners, and just engage and give you some incredible advice just to help you along your way. Maybe you having a difficult time right now, and I'm excited this morning because I'm going to be interviewing Himan Kutsia, and he's from FAMSA Otanikwa, which is a registered non-profit organization which is based here in George, and they focus on the emotional well-being of individuals, families, children, etc., etc., and excited just to have the conversation with him this morning in terms of what mental wellness does mean, and how we prioritize that. Very, very important. How do we prioritize our mental health? I know it's been given a name now, but it's really like, how do you prioritize what is happening in your life, your thought life, really? Very, very, very important. You know, as a man thinks, so he becomes. And so what we watch, what we consume, what we focus on, that is what we become. So if we're constantly focusing on stress, if we're constantly focusing on what our surroundings and the things that's happening around us, and just all the bad stuff all the time, consuming all the bad stuff, believing all the nonsense that you read on social media, not everything is true. Social media is fantastic. It's great. It's got its place. I love it. But you've also got to be careful. You've got to guard your heart. And there are very practical steps for us as humans. We're not supposed to be consuming all these things. I'm thinking of when I grew up, there was no such thing as social media. Thank goodness. We had to allow ourselves to get bored. We had to allow ourselves to go, oh, I'm bored. What am I going to do now? My parents would always go play outside. And this is it. You really do need to, like, sometimes just go switch off all the devices, put the phones away, actually delete your social media apps, to even delete your Netflix, all of those things that consume us. Like, I can't do this. I can't go to bed without watching a show, or I can't do this. Try something different. Read a positive book. Read your Bible. I'm telling you, you will get everything that you need from that incredible book. So it really is our responsibility also to take hold of that and go, I am going to really make a concerted effort to be responsible with my thoughts, with my mental health, with my time. I was listening to, I love listening to interviews. It's just something that I love. A lot of the podcasts that I listen to are, people interviewing people. I love people. I find them incredibly interesting. And so I was listening to a lady last night just talking about her success in being working with bands and working with artists through the years. Nikki Chapman, she's got a very, very interesting YouTube channel. And you might know her, maybe you don't, but go look her up. And she was being interviewed by someone, and this woman was saying, oh, she's always late and she just can't help it, and she's so ditzy, and she's so, and Nikki Chapman said something, and she wasn't having a go, she wasn't being nasty or rude or whatever, but she's saying, that she heard once from a psychiatrist, and she said, these are not my words, but this is what the professionals say, that if you're always late, you're actually selfish.
And so it means that you don't actually value people's time, you know. And I could see that the interviewer was a tiny bit taken back, but she was also challenged. Because why is it you're putting yourself first before everything else? Like, oh, it doesn't matter. And then you bring it down to, oh, but I'm just ditzy and I'm just that. And then you speak that over your life, and that's what you speak is what you become. So let's just be mindful of those things. But yeah, like I said, Thursdays are all about you, mental health, how we can help you. Excited for our interview at 20 to 8. So please stay tuned for that. Oh, no.

7:30 and I'm Lynn Clutie with your news headlines. A 40-year-old appeared in the Plettenberg Bay Magistrates Court on Tuesday in connection with the death of Somakazi Gijana, who succumbed to a blunt force trauma injuries at the Knysna Hospital on the 5th of April 2026. And Western Cape's MEC received an update on the preliminary costs associated with the severe weather events that affected the province last month during a cabinet meeting yesterday. President Cyril Ramaphosa will brief the National Council on Provinces in Parliament today on various national developments, including government interventions to address illegal immigration. And South Africa's national football team, Bafana Bafana, has made history by advancing to the next round of the FIFA World Cup for the very first time. That and more will take place in my full comprehensive news bulletin at 8 o'clock this morning.

0: I can be your hero, a baby. Enrique Iglesias, of course, the son of the formidable Julio Iglesias, been around for many, many years. It's awesome when your kids inherit your talents, isn't it? Right now, we are going to be heading over to my friend Jade Soteria with a traffic update. With a sports update. My apologies.
1: Goeiemôre en hier is jou sportbulletin vir die oggend. 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

0: One of my favorites, Doobie Brothers with Listen to the Music. Absolutely love that band. But it has now come to that time of the morning where I am interviewing my very special guest, Mr. Himan Kutsia. How are we doing today?
1: I'm doing very well, Lynn. You're a bit on the soft side of the other side.
0: Oh, really? You can't hear me?
1: Very, very slightly.
0: Really?
1: There's a bit...
0: Oh my goodness. I'm talking as loud as I can. I don't know what's going on. I've got all my levels up here.
1: I'll try and pitch my ears.
0: Oh goodness gracious. Shame, man. I believe you're not feeling so lacquered today, Himan.
1: But it's okay. I'll push through it.
0: Yes, this is what we do, hey? We push through. But Himan, thank you so very, very much for joining us this morning. Of course, you are with FAMSA Otanikwa, which is a registered non-profit. And we're going to be talking all things, mental health today and just how much it matters. And just, you know, we're really just wanting to give our listeners some good and some sound advice. I'm really excited to hear what you have to say.
1: The same from my side, and thank you for having me on the show.
0: Yes.
1: And I look forward to give a bit of advice. We don't have all the answers.
0: Of course.
1: But some advice may be helpful to someone that is listening.
0: Absolutely.
1: And struggling at this moment.
0: Absolutely. Even if it's just that one person, hey. Okay, so FAMSA Otanikwa has been serving the Garden Route for many, many years, Himan. Can you tell us a little bit more about the work that they do and the mental health support, that they provide to our communities?
1: Yes, FAMSA would be, or we are in the community in October this year, 42 years.
0: Wow. Brilliant.
1: We established in 1984, mm-hmm. and in a little small office, but now we are on the corner of Albert Street, the old Albert Street, now Nelson Mandela, and Mead Street.
0: Yes.
1: And at the office, we give counseling. That is, if you hear FAMSA, you hear counseling.
0: Mm.
1: And within the counseling sessions, we try and help the people to overcome their struggles by giving them or helping them to find good life skills, coping mechanisms, because our mission is to build stronger communities and stronger families.
0: Absolutely, yeah. Yeah, we've made June Men's Mental Health Month, and I love that we're putting a spotlight on this, because often men are the ones, and for various reasons, but they internalize things. They don't talk about things. They have this cowboys don't cry mentality, which of course is just hideous for your mental health. Just want to hear from you, Himan. Like, why do you think it's so important to create these spaces where men can feel comfortable to talk about these things that they otherwise keep inside?
1: Lynn and listeners, there are not many places where men feel safe,
0: right,
1: to talk about their emotions.
0: Yeah.
1: So it is so important to have somewhere where there is absolutely no judgment,
0: yes.
1: No preconceived ideas on why they are there or what they want to talk about or what their struggles are. Just to create that environment where they feel that they are almost caught in a net that there is someone that can listen.
0: Right, yeah.
1: Because they don't speak, and it is true, men don't cry. We've grown up that way. We say, you need to be strong, and I hate that word.
0: Yeah, get on with it. Yeah.
1: Go on and walk past it. And you can't, because it has an impact on how you think. It has an impact on how you feel, how you relate, and how your relationships go. We need to create those spaces and those opportunities.
0: Mm-hmm.
1: And men need to know that they are not alone.
0: Right.
1: They are not the only person.
0: Yeah.
1: And there are many, many, many men out there.
0: Absolutely. Absolutely. Yeah, and to normalize the fact that, you know, we, like, it's normal to feel things. You know, it's normal to be dealing with, like, stuff, and there's actually a better way. You don't have to internalize it. What do you think?
1: Absolutely.
0: What do you think is the best way to change the mindset? Because it really, it's a mindset, isn't it? It's a stronghold that has been formed in their lives, and they
1: Absolutely.
0: And they live from that place, maybe through wounds, maybe through conflict, maybe through hard fathers, whatever. How does one even begin to change that mindset, Himan?
1: I think the first thing is what you are doing this morning.
0: Mm-hmm.
1: Creating awareness.
0: Yeah.
1: That there are places where men can go and just talk about how they feel, because we can distinguish between emotions and your body,
0: yeah.
1: but you cannot pull them apart.
0: Mm.
1: Your emotions are part of who you are. And you need to take care of yourself.
0: Yes.
1: So awareness, if you don't know about it, you won't do anything about it. And then there is a responsibility on the men that have taken the step.
0: Right.
1: To go for counseling.
0: Mm.
1: To create that awareness and say, you know what? I went for counseling, word of mouth.
0: Yeah.
1: And it helped me to see the world in a different way, to look at my struggles in a different way.
0: Yeah, yeah, yeah.
1: So awareness, I would say, is very important. And then read up.
0: Yeah.
1: Read up about it. Most of us do have some internet. Go onto the internet and don't go to Dr. Google, but
0: yeah.
1: No, Dr. Google is not always right, but
0: yeah.
1: But get yourself into the space where you know about mental health. And remember, mental health does not mean that you are crazy.
0: Absolutely. Absolutely.
1: And that is the thing that men think.
0: Mm.
1: Or many people think.
0: Or you weak.
1: Is if I have a struggle,
0: yeah.
1: And I have, I am, and I go for counseling, I'm sick.
0: Yeah.
1: I'm crazy. And that's not true.
0: Mm.
1: There are many, many ways that we can handle that. But
0: yeah.
1: Awareness, awareness, awareness.
0: Yeah.
1: And taking that first step.
0: Yeah.
1: And then word of mouth.
0: Yeah. Not filling it with more stuff, more work, more sport, more whatever. Deal with your emotions, otherwise they deal with you. And so the thing is, it's also Youth Month this month, so I think it's an incredible opportunity to also create awareness so that this doesn't happen to the youths. They don't get stuck in their emotions when they're young, right? They have so many challenges and pressures these days, Himan, that we never had when we were younger. What concerns are you seeing amongst the young people today?
1: Lynn, society changed.
0: Right.
1: Society changed to the internet. And creating relationships over the internet or over social media, where people don't interact anymore.
0: Yeah.
1: They become stressed and like become anxious because there's peer pressure. They struggle with identity struggles. There's a lot of academic stress because if you don't perform, you won't be able to go further with your studies.
0: Yeah.
1: What we have picked up is that if young people do not deal with the things that they struggle with, is that they start making wrong choices.
0: Sure.
1: They surround themselves with people that are not part of and shouldn't be part of the environment.
0: Mm.
1: And if parents, especially the dads or the partners, are not looking after themselves, that is the what they see. And monkey see, monkey do.
0: Right. Come on. Yeah.
1: They get negative coping mechanisms.
0: Yeah.
1: They want to feel accepted and they are not accepted.
0: Yes.
1: And then they go to negative coping mechanisms. That is why we see an increase in drug abuse.
0: Yes.
1: We see an increase
0: in
1: substance abuse and alcohol abuse. And what we have seen is an increase in suicide and suicide attempts.
0: Yeah, terrible.
1: Because they just can't cope.
0: Mm.
1: they don't know how. And it's not that they can't cope. Mm. It is because they don't know how to cope.
0: Yeah.
1: And that there is help out there for them to cope.
0: Yeah, absolutely. So Heman, for listeners out there across the Garden Route who may be struggling silently, and we know that there are many, you know, whether they're men, whether they're young people, whether they're families going through a divorce, whatever the case may be, what message would you like to share, and where can they access this support?
1: Firstly, you are not alone, and you don't need to go through this alone. There are many professionals that are able to help you,
0: yes,
1: to look at your struggles and to help you to work on them and to overcome them. There are clinics, there are medical professionals like doctors and sisters at the clinics, and FAMSA is there. For we as such don't work with mental issues or mental struggles. We work with people that have them and that are on medication,
0: okay,
1: if necessary, and we refer if needed.
0: Yeah.
1: But they can contact FAMSA on the telephone number 044-874-5811.
0: Yeah.
1: And we also have a cell phone number that they can leave a message on, and then we phone them back. It's an 076 714-7712.
0: Wonderful.
1: And they can also go on our social media page, on our page, on our Facebook page, from Sarotimikwa, and they can leave a message there, and it comes through to us, and we contact them.
0: Brilliant. Heman, thank you so very much for having this very important conversation with us this morning and giving us this just... It's just quite simple, you know, just get the help. It's not embarrassing. It is not, you're not weak. There's nothing wrong
1: with
0: you.
1: That is one word I love you using, Lynn.
0: Yes.
1: Is the word that they are not weak.
0: Yeah, amen, amen. But thank you so much for your time this morning. I really hope you feel better, my friend. You're struggling a bit there. You did brilliantly.
1: Thank you very much. I didn't laugh too much, so I didn't cough that much. But thank you very much for having me on the show.
0: It's an absolute pleasure, and we'll chat again. Ciao for now.
1: Keep well, and thank you, listeners.
0: Okay, bye.
1: Bye.

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The time is 8 o'clock for Eden FM News. I'm Lynn Clutie. Good morning. A 40-year-old appeared in the Plettenberg Bay Magistrates Court on Tuesday in connection with the death of Semakazi Gijana, who succumbed to the blunt force trauma injuries at the Knysna Hospital on the 5th of April 2026. Gijana was admitted with multiple injuries to her head, face and neck and was declared dead by medical personnel. Meanwhile, the accused was also arrested in January 2022 for allegedly raping the sister of the deceased as a residence in Cuba Street, Kwanakutula. He was later released, although the details of his release on the rape case are not clear. His murder case was postponed till the 6th of July 2026, and police investigations into this matter continue. Western Cape MECs received an update on the preliminary costs associated with the severe weather events that affected the province last month during a cabinet meeting yesterday. The cabinet says it has noted that initial estimates indicate that the cost of repairs and recovery will exceed the provincial government's current affordability levels. Departments have been affected, have submitted requests to the national government as part of the broader assessment and recovery process. Wendy's spokesperson Regan Thor says the provincial government remains committed to working closely with all stakeholders to secure additional funding and support a coordinated recovery effort. President Cyril Ramaphosa will brief the National Council of Provinces in Parliament today on various national developments, including government interventions to address illegal immigration. In his response to NCOP questions for oral reply, the president will also address measures to identify and remove criminal infiltration and corruption within law enforcement agencies and other organs of state. He will also outline the government efforts to safeguard South Africa's international standing and strengthen relations with countries

1-0 at the Monterrey Stadium in Mexico this morning. Bafana Bafana have booked their place in the next round of 32 teams. Thapelo Maseko scored in the second half. South African government has congratulated Bafana Bafana on their victory and wished them and the team well for the remainder of their tournament. Bruce says they played a very good game. Well done, boys. And finally, your financial indicators for the day. A short while ago, the rand traded against the US dollar at 16 rand and 58 cents, the euro at 18 rand and 83 cents, the British pound at 21 rand and 83 cents, and gold is selling at 3,999 rand and 69 cents per fine ounce. Brent crude oil will cost you $77 rather and 8 cents a barrel, and a Bitcoin is currently trading at $60,804.55. That is it for this news bulletin. Your next news update will be your news headlines in isiXhosa at 8:30.

Funky tunes taking us into the last hour of your breakfast show. It's your Rise and Shine breakfast show here on Eden FM, your voice in the paradise. We're your inspiration station. People, it's me, Lynn Clutie, behind the mic, keeping you company this morning until 9 o'clock. Don't go away. In the next couple of minutes, we're going to be chatting to financial expert JP Rousseau all about SARS tax season. You want to be tuned in for this, friends. We need to be hearing what we need to do, all those kinds of things. Love it or hate it, it's one of those things that comes by every single year. And yeah, it's good to hear from the experts and get advice from them on this matter.

0: 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Chicken leg quarters R64.95 per kilogram. 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Solang voorrade hou. Mr. Meat, ons is ook vir jou gerief. Besoek ons nou in die Budget Center in Wellington Straat, George. 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Ons plaas vleis op jou bord, altyd teen die regte prys.
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5: 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Live op die lig en live ter plaatse. 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
6: Thursday, 25th of June, payday for many people, not for all. Tell me, is it your payday today? And I know that it's kind of the normal date for people to get paid. You know, we anticipate that day. I hope for all of us that are we listening to the Money Matters segment here on my show, and that we are wise with our money, and that we don't go ballistic on our payday, and we go and do all the things before we pay our accounts and our debts and all of those things. Very, very, very important, my people. How are you doing today? It is one day before the weekend, and isn't that exciting? Who doesn't love the weekend? Who doesn't love to just have some free time to be able to do stuff? I want to hear what you are up to this weekend. Let me know. WhatsApp me on 060-565-2693. I want to hear. Are you doing anything fun? Are you doing anything spectacular? Are you doing anything different? I remember many, many years ago, I think it was 2008, one Sunday morning I went to church, and I was chatting to one of my fellow band members in the worship team, and he said to me, "What are you doing for the rest of the day?" And I said, "Well, I'm going skydiving." And he was like, "Well, okay. Well, I'm not even going to tell you what I'm doing, because whatever you're doing is just tops that." And that was actually just so funny. You know, I don't know if you are into that kind of thing. When I was younger, I'm not as wild as I used to be, but when I was younger, oh man, I would try all the wild things. I definitely do not regret going skydiving. It was lots and lots of fun. I wonder, would you go skydiving? I'm interested to know. You know, some people are very scared of heights. It's just, oh man, it's a wonderful, wonderful, wonderful feeling. But yeah, let me know. Are you that adrenaline? What is going on with me this morning? So we've got our guys, our team down at the Blanco Community Hall with the whole Go George initiative this morning. So please go and say hi. Go and make your way down there. They are set up and they are ready to greet you and to say a big hello from all of us here at Eden FM.

0: Sounds of Santana featuring Rob Thomas with Smooth. Such a sexy song that, eh? Such a sexy song. I hope that you enjoy it as much as I do. But right now, we're going to head over to my friend BK with your traffic update for the morning. Good morning, BK.
1: Good morning, Lynn. Good morning, Eden Flynn family, as we kickstart with your roads this morning in the Ghana Route. The R328 in the Congo Caves Road is closed entirely as teams from the WCG have cleared over 100,970 tons of rockfall debris, but heavy recovery work prevents it from opening there. Seven Passes Road, if you go to the Susvalt area, it is closed. The stretch between Georgia and Wilderness suffers from extensive storm infrastructure failure and a massive sinkhole, so do check out that road and proceed with caution there. The N2 highway is fully open. The primary coastal highway is accessible across all local sectors, including Guymon's Pass and Plattenberg Bay segments, so do drive with caution this morning. Finally, across the Western Cape, the Prince George Drive and Joe Marks Boulevard towing on scene there, so two vehicles are involved in CCs. Well, notified, and of course, the Clarence Drive R44. Expected heavy abnormal traffic due to road closures on Sir Lawrie's Pass. Do drive with caution and proceed carefully this morning in your traffic.

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0: I always get a kick out of that song, Tutter op my water scooter. I mean, that's actually a jet ski. So I've got a hooter on my jet ski. But anyway, we're moving on to our current affairs segment of the day. And I'm very excited to be welcoming Yonita Dupria to the station this morning. More than 15,000 South Africans are demanding answers after the Department of Justice and Constitutional Development failed to respond to the PAIA application regarding the National Register for Sex Offenders, despite an extended deadline that has already expired to shed more light on the issues of transparency, accountability and child protection. We are now joined by the national spokesperson all the way from Centurion for Action Society, Yonita Dupria. Very good morning to you, my dear.
1: Good morning,
0: Ian. Unitas and Constitutional Development failed to respond to the PAIA application regarding the National Register for Sex Offenders, despite an extended deadline that has already expired to shed more light on the issues of transparency, accountability and child protection. We are now joined by the national spokesperson all the way from Centurion for Action Society, Yonita Dupria. Very good morning to you, my dear.
1: Good morning, Ian.
0: You're nice and loud and clear, so you don't need to worry. How are you doing?
1: I'm doing well, thank you. I hope all your listeners are also doing well.
0: I'm sure they are, and all the better for hearing your lovely and optimistic voice this morning. Yonita, thank you so much for joining us. We're going to get straight into the meat of things. We are now joined by the national spokesperson all the way from Centurion for Action Society, Yonita Dupria. Very good morning to you, my dear.
1: Good morning, Ian.
0: You're nice and loud and clear, so you don't need to worry. How are you doing?
1: I'm doing well, thank you. I hope all your listeners are also doing well.
0: I'm sure they are, and all the better for hearing your lovely and optimistic voice this morning. Yonita, thank you so much for joining us. We're going to get straight into the meat of things. Tell us, why did the Action Society decide to submit the PAIA application, and what specific information about the National Register for Sex Offenders are you seeking from the Department of Justice?
1: Okay, the reason why we made the application is Action Society has been asking since its inception in 2000.

0: yes.
1: For the this offender's register to be made public. And I'm so sorry.
0: No problem.
1: The reason why we feel it is important, let me just go back a second. So we've been asking and asking, and we're not the only people who've been asking. We made requests to the department first to ask about this. Then we did the prior application, which is the where all the role players must give the information.
0: Right.
1: They asked for an extension, and then we are still waiting on answers. So we've not heard anything. We know it's been discussed, and it's been discussed for 10 years. In Parliament, but it stays with discussions, and we really need this to be made public. So what we ask for is transparency to understand, because we don't know, is it up to date, because it is not publicly available.
0: Right.
1: We want to know that, some more information about that, and then we want to know how far it is in the process of being published.
0: Sure. 10 years, that's a long time to be in discussions, eh?
1: Yeah, very long.
0: Very long time. All right. So more than 15,000 South Africans have already voiced their concerns, and they've done so through petitions and public campaigns and stuff. So what does the level of support tell you about the public confidence in the current system, Yonita?
1: Well, it means that it's not only Action Society that feels this way. It is most South Africans that feel this way. And it is important for us to know this, because you think that schools and the places where vulnerable people and children are will be vetted through this list, but it's not done all the time. So we have to take the responsibility as parents or as women to protect ourselves. And that is why it is so important for us to have this register publicly available. It will just put the responsibility back to whoever is viewing it to protect themselves.
0: Wonderful, wonderful. And then last but certainly not least, my dear, what impact does the fact that the register is not publicly accessible have on parents and communities? And what message would Action Society like to send to the Department of Justice regarding transparency and the protection of children?
1: Yeah, I think you have to weigh... What weighs more? Is it the rights of a convicted sexual offender, or is it the safety of South Africans? So we have to weigh that, and that is the main question that we want to ask, and why we are asking for transparency.
0: Yeah.
1: And our constitution is not set in stone, so it can be changed, and we've been asking for that. Change the law so that it can be more publicly accessible, so that we can protect ourselves.
0: Absolutely. Amen, sister. Okay. So thank you so very much, my dear Yonita, who you are the national spokesperson for Action Society. Yonita and I were talking off air, and I was telling her, she said she hasn't been in George for a very long time, and I think you need to come and have a nice holiday. Yeah, Yonita?
1: I'll be there as soon as I can.
0: Please don't forget to come and say hello. Maybe you can have a chat with me in studio when you but please do come and come and visit us in the Western Cape. It's beautiful. You're going to love it.
1: That would be great. I'm looking forward to it.
0: Wonderful. Bless you, and thank you so much for your time today. We will chat again.
1: Okay.
0: Ciao.
1: Have
0: for
1: a good
0: now
1: day.
0: You too. Ciao. Bye.
2: Hou op om geld te mors op advertenties wat mense vergeet. 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Eden FM, wat luisteraars reg oor die tuinroete in kopers omskep.
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And of course, it's come to that time of the morning where I'm going to be loving and leaving you again until tomorrow, when it is Friday, friends. It is Friday all day tomorrow. All day tomorrow, it's Friday. And we are approaching the weekend. So excited for that, as I hope that you are too. I had one of the listeners reaching out to me just now saying she really enjoys my show, and I must have a good day. And all the listeners must have a good day as well. Thank you so much. It means a lot to me that you listen. It means a lot to me that you're engaged and that you are enjoying the show. We are doing our best here, people, to keep you informed. We're doing our best to keep you entertained and to do a little bit of something for everyone. Hey, it's not always easy trying to please every single person, and that's going to... understandably, as adults, we can understand that's not going to happen. But nevertheless, we love what we do, and it's exciting for us to be behind the mic, keeping you company, and just helping you start your day at Eden FM. From me, Lynn Clutie, behind the mic at your Eden FM studios, I bid you farewell, God bless, and goodbye.

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2: It was so tough today, but we played a very good game. We had chances and technically I think we made it very good. It was very difficult for South Korea to find the spaces. We defended good and we were in transitions, we were dangerous. And that's what we wanted to do today. And we scored that goal and then was it 20 minutes of heart beating and hoping that the game should be as soon as possible finished. So yes, we are in the second round. It's historical. But for the guys, I'm very happy for the guys. I worked with them already near 5 years. And what we did in those 5 years is amazing.
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1: Asijonga uqikelelo lemozulu lapha eMzantsi Koloni amaqondo aphansi naphezulu anamhlanje umhla wamashumi amabini anesihlanu kuJuni 2026 amengohlobo ye-Olton eDiraste Dayselstop ngu-10 no-19 eGeorge 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

0: just had to talk to you. You know, I miss you so much. I've been thinking about you.
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3: 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Chicken Braaibok, 69 Rand 95 per kilogram. 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

0: The Eden Central Karoo Education District Safe Schools, in collaboration with the Western Cape Marching Association, in partnership with SAPS, the SANDF, and Eden FM, will be hosting the annual drilling and marching competition on 8th and 9th July 2026 at the Pakkalsdorp Primary School. The competition will be from 9:30 in the morning till 5:00 in the afternoon. All parents, guardians and members of the community are invited to come and support our learners as they showcase their skills, discipline, teamwork and dedication. There will also be stalls with food, drinks and more.
1: Kom geniet die aand saam met drie van ons land en streek se grootste liedjieskrywers en sangers, Chris Phillies van Mosselbaai.
2: Onthou jy nog die dag toe ons tieners was?
1: Michael Lind en Pieter van der Westhuizen.
3: Wie sê kind is jy? Wat my so verlei? Weet jou ma van jou?
1: DJ Melly Damons. Dit vind plaas op saterdag die 19 September 2026 om 6 namiddag by die Dalmeida Gemeenskapsaal in Mosselbaai. Kaartjie slechts R150 beskikbaar by Chris Phillies op 076-861-4928.

0: Dit was Pieter Koen met 'n liedjie getitel 3 Sisters. Now, please join us for the second episode of the Masitete team. And yes, episode 2 follows now. So please join the Masitete experts for episode 2, The Power of Praise and Encouragement.
1: Every parent with a teen could use a little help. Masitete, positive parenting together. Welcome back, everyone. I am Kayezi. This is Dr. Hunter and Thomas Barish. And this is your parental guide to help you strengthen that relationship with that teen of yours. Today, the theme we are actually having a conversation about is managing emotions and feelings. Dr. Hunter, that's quite a title right there.
2: That it is. It can be really difficult to manage emotions when, you know, emotions are running high. So to help us navigate this, we actually have Jamie Lee Adams here with us.
3: I'm Jamie Lee Adams, and I am a social work professional working with children and families.
2: From your expertise and from your perspective, how do we recognize those signs of emotional distress in your teen? And what are some of those practical strategies that we can use to navigate this as parents, as communities?
3: A essential part of the work we do with children and families is helping them to understand the feelings of the children and the emotions, but how to regulate it as well from a parent and a child's perspective. We often also tell parents to pause and attend to the child's feelings or the emotions, because often we understand that parents have busy lives and many things to do often in times. But it's important when they're interacting with their children is to stop. Pause. Ask your child, I see you a bit angry or a bit frustrated. Did something happen? Immediately changing the narrative and tending the child's feelings now because you're noticing. So you see, so it's important for you to also notice and to recognize there's something out of bounds here. The child's behavior is different. The child is sleeping less. The child is more frustrated or more angry. Or the child is isolated. The child's not speaking. Or all of a sudden the grades are dropping. We strongly advocate that parents need to attend to their child. And attending means to spend time with your child and to know when your child's behavior change, when your child's feelings and emotions are different.
1: I mean, I do wonder, and luckily we've got an amazing teen here with us. Thomas, as a teen, do you also feel some sort of pressure to hide your emotions, to protect yourself?
4: Yeah, so I feel, you know, there's a kind of stigma around, you know, having to, you know, keep your emotions in and not expressing them. And my mom has taught me always, say whatever is on your mind.
1: It's kind of interesting, right? Because that's coming from your mom to you. Now I want to ask between you and your friends, you know, because I think a parent's relationship with their child is at home, but a parent is designing their child to go out into the world. And you might feel a bit emotional. You might get angry and you're with your mates. Do you still go through the same process that you utilize at home with your mom?
4: Yes, I want to learn about what you are feeling. And yeah, but my friends, I always tell them, you know, I'd rather we be sad together than, you know, you be sad alone.
1: You're a good guy, bro. That's yeah. Awesome. I mean, it's kind of mind-blowing that when you're teaching your child things, I think we need to remember that as a parent, you are designing this person to go out into the world. And I mean, Jamie, how are you supposed to handle this in the real world, in the workspace for your teenager? How as a parent do you teach them to be able to handle that?
3: It's complex to answer a question to that extent. But what I want us to come back to is that we are responsible for role modeling certain behaviors and experience of our children first. And I like what Thomas is saying. When he goes out, he speaks to his friends and tell them, I'd rather you speak to me than not speak to anyone at all, because at home they might not be speaking to anyone. And that's what we must create. That's what we advocate. Because we can often see today amongst in the workplaces or the people that we experience that some of them need a lot of listening and attending to. And that's the nature of what we're dealing with. If you're changing your response or the way you react to something, then you will also change how the next person or the teen responds to that behavior. We are saying to parents that comes from that Dr. Hunter where they are not used to responding to their children, is to start with 15 minutes a day with your child and speaking about how was their day. Not how are you, I'm okay, and then we move on. No, what does okay mean? If you're saying you are sad, what does sad mean? And start with that, but start. Start to do it now because it's never too late.
1: There we go. You heard it from Jamie Lee himself. He's saying start now. It could take you as little as 15 minutes. Mm-hmm. And it's just as simple as asking us, how was your day? And if they say it's okay, what do you mean okay? And that's exactly why we are doing this. It's called Masitete. And I hope that you got a whole bunch of tips and some guidelines. And as an adult, you got to learn how to deal with yours in order to deal with your teens. Jamie Lee, thank you so much. And don't forget to join us for another episode. Masitete, let's have a conversation. Masitete, positive parenting together.
0: That's it. That was ons Masitete Gleef. Want to keep the parenting conversation going? Dive deeper into Real Talks on YouTube, brought to you by the Western Cape Government Department of Health and Wellness. So ja, kom ons gaan bietjie loer daar op die WhatsApp lyn. 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
0: Ja, jy kan. 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
2: Highway Fisheries vir die lekkerste vis en chips in George.
3: Mr. Meat & George bring vir jou die beste middelmaand aanbiedinge. Kom kry nou jou poppacks teen slechts R84,95 per kilogram. Mr. Meat Braaibors teen slechts R79,95 per kilogram. Mr. Meat Patties R84,95 per kilogram. 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Besoek ons nou in die Budget Center in Wellington Straat, George. 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
6: Is jy bekommerd oor die kwaliteit van jou drinkwater? 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

0: stage, because our stage program today, we have lots of things happening here. We'll have the Mobility Director, Land Transport, Mr. Melvin Arendse, the job seeker, a job seeker beneficiary telling her story, the George Executive Mayor and Minister of Mobility in the Western Cape, Minister Isaac Seleko, is going to be on the stage. We just linked to the stage.
1: I got into the program and how it had helped me while I was in need. So, good evening, everyone. Oh, sorry. Okay, good. Right, because my name is Noma Africa Khala, and I feel very honored and grateful to be a part of this amazing initiative. Thank you to the Western Cape government, along with Golden Arrow Bus, for supporting everyone who's currently looking for employment. As we all know that the unemployment rate in South Africa is very high, and the economy is not as good as we all hope it would be. This program has been going on for some time, and it helps people who are really in need. I was unemployed for 6 months, and we all know the anxiety that comes along with looking for a job. When you finally landed that job interview and you're broke with no income, I was called for an interview as I was actively looking for an employment, submitting CVs every day. When I finally got the call, I had no means to go. I couldn't let the opportunity pass by. I spoke to a friend who advised about the program. She shared the link. I went on the link and applied. Very simple to use, and you don't struggle navigating through the process. I applied, and I was advised to go to the nearest garage to retrieve the voucher and bring along my ID. The process was very easy. I did not stand on long queues and made feel a certain way about the fact that I'm getting freebies. So I still enjoyed the voucher, used the voucher while I was still employed as well, because as you know, when you start working, you don't have any means, so this means that you still need to go out there and lend money. But with those vouchers, then you can still, they still carry you for the next six rides, which is, if for me, it was more of, I was going with the, using it to go to work, but we had work transport organized for us, so it was much easier for me to use because I had to use it constantly. I used it up until this year, because during that time, I've used it for a couple of days. Then my shift changed 2 hours that I couldn't use the voucher anymore. So I started using it again when my shift changed this year, continue using the voucher because it lasted that long. And thank you so much to the Western Cape government for that great initiative. I would also advise everyone, it is a easy process. You don't have to fill out a lot of things that you don't, unnecessary things that you don't need to fill out. It's just your name, address, your ID number, and where you live, your location, and then they send you a token that you can go retrieve that into your nearest bus where you normally get your bus ticket, you purchase your bus ticket. So it is an easy process. You don't have to queue the long queues. You don't have to struggle. You don't have to ask your neighbor for money. You don't have to owe anyone money. You don't have to go to the loan shark. It's just a voucher that you can use and retrieve it anytime.
2: Thank you very much, Noma Africa. So there you have it, beloveds, you know, friends and families. That is the impact, you know, 6 trips, and it has changed her life. And we're so grateful to have you here today. You know, thank you for sharing your testimony with us today. We appreciate it. So before we call up our next speaker, one who is very much familiar to the George community, you know, I know him to be as a person who approaches his role with a strong sense of responsibility, you know, with focus on improving the lives of all who calls George home. I'm going to call upon Mayor Johnson to the front. Just give him a round of applause, ladies and gentlemen. Thank you.
3: I don't think I don't think that applause was convincing. Can we get applause for Bafana Bafana, who has made history and is going to the next round? You can be anywhere. A lot of us has been awake from 3 o'clock this morning. Like my chief whoop here, look at the red eyes. But yes, we will do it for our country. So good morning and thank you for being here. As I say, you could have been anywhere. Minister, goeiemôre. Thank you very much. I truly appreciate you. Every time when I see you, something big is coming to George. And thank you for the passion for the community of George. I want to greet all our councillors, aldermen. Thank you for the beautiful prayer, our chief whoop, and also the chairperson of the Jupton, councillor Given Masase. And then obviously all the staff from the provincial department of mobility. 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
4: Right, goeiemôre almal. Good morning, good morning, good morning everybody. My name is Councillor Given Masase, as the mayor has said. Ek is die voorsitter van die Jepton Komitee hier in George Municipaliteit. En ek wil graag baie dankie sê vir mayor vir die geleentheid om ietsie te kan sê. My Afrikaans is nog nie so goed nie, maar ons leer elke dag en ons probeer, ne? Dis maar die belangrikste ding. Gemeenskap, all protocol observed. Minister, thank you very much for being here today. Executive Mayor, thanks also for being here. Thank you for the invite. Maar meeste belangrik, dankie vir die inwoners van George, wat hier is, want vandag gaan oor julle. Dit gaan nie oor ons nie. We are bringing today a message of hope to the residents of George. Today marks an important milestone for our municipality as we launch the Job Seekers Travel Voucher Program right here in George. This initiative is more than just a travel voucher. It is a ticket to hope, a bridge to opportunity, and a practical intervention that removes one of the biggest barriers faced by many job seekers: the cost of getting to interviews and places of employment. Ladies and gentlemen, on behalf of the residents of George, we would like to extend our sincere gratitude to the Western Cape government for this initiative. And people-centered initiative, might I say. Your commitment to creating access to economic opportunities demonstrates that government can indeed make a real difference in the lives of our ordinary people. To our residents, I want to encourage you to make full use of this opportunity. A travel voucher cannot attend the interview for you. It cannot answer the difficult questions for you. And unfortunately, it cannot iron your shirt the night before. But it can get you through the door. And sometimes all we need is that one opportunity to change our lives forever. Aan ons inwoners wil ek sê, gebruik hierdie geleentheid met verantwoordelikheid en trots. Hierdie program is daar om mense te help om werk te vind en hulle gesinne te ondersteun. 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As the George Municipality, we remain committed to working with all spheres of government to create an enabling environment, economic growth, and job creation. Together, we can build a George where opportunity is not limited by distance or affordability. Baie baie dankie aan almal dat julle vir my geluister het. Dasie.
5: Baie dankie. Thank you. So as iemand soom, hoe Afrikaans praat, Mayor Johnson en Council, maar dan luister ek heel dag. Ek luister heel dag. But friends, the next voice that you will be hearing is of someone that is very passionate about what he is doing.
2: you know, and he's in serious about and making his mission, it is mission, you know, to basically work in communities and serve in the communities. And the mere fact that we are here today is a real testament. By bringing this initiative to George, it's a real testament that he is still playing an active role in serving the communities. We're now going to call upon Minister Isaac Seleku to come to the front to do his bit. Thank you, Minister.
6: You must dress me now first. Is that all right? No, thank you very much, Program Director. I don't usually do speeches, but today is a very important day for me, and it's something that is going to last in our lifetime, and it's something that we are going to carry in our hearts, and I just want to be remembered and to be archived, and so that Jackie, when you have time to read, and you listen to what I said. And the mayor had a great speech. It's difficult now to follow suit. I don't know what I'm going to do, but let me start by acknowledging the program director for giving us this opportunity as being part of this event, which is a milestone for the people of George specifically. And also to Melvin for giving us the overview and for welcoming us all here. And also to my colleague and friend, Mayor Brown Johnson. Thank you very much for gracing us with your presence. And also to the Chief Whip of Council, Councillor, I don't know whether it's Ratzier or Alderman, Jackie von Brandes, that is present here. And also the chair of GIPTEN. GIPTEN is a George Integrated Public Transport Network, and he's a chairperson. And we had many different chairpersons, and I'm glad that you also said a few words. And also, if there is councillors present, I want to acknowledge you all for being here, and also to the whole team of Western Cape Mobility Department that is present here from all different directorates or sections within mobility. Thank you very much for always following me and making sure that whatever we want to do, we are able to do it. And also by the vergemeenskap van George wat hier vandaag teenwoordig is, baie dankie dat u hier is en dat u gekom het. 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And most importantly, thank you very much to Ratzier. Yeah, I don't want to say Alderman. I want to say Ratzier John de Tweet. 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And wow, it actually happened, Brown. When they said they are going to launch here in George, Jackie, I said, I don't want to be the one that is going to be speaking. I said, let us make sure that what we are doing in terms of the job seeker voucher, that it's alive. And we all believe in testimony. And I said, go find me someone that has been part of the program who can actually tell people who did dang werk. die wat ons verkoop werk nogals. You know, as jy die ding koop en jy aanvaar het, dan gaat het vir jou op die ander vlak bring. En Noma Afrika, thank you very much for coming all the way from Cape Town to come here and say, I was also at a stage unemployed. I looked for a job. I applied for the voucher. I got my golden card. I got a call for an interview. I did not worry about the cost of transport. I was only focused on acing that interview. That's what I always advocate for whenever I speak about the job seeker travel voucher, that we are here to make sure that you don't worry about getting, you know, money to get to the interview. But when you get that interview, you must say, oh, I'm going to go there and I'm going to beat everyone that is competing with me because I already have transport to get there. And she is just that testimony. Wow. It actually happened. Mayor, the first time we were supposed to come here, I got everything was sorted. I was ready packed. The car was ready. My license was all right. I was about to drive, and then I got a notification, level 8. I can't come to church. So we had to go to social media and say, unfortunately, we are not going to be able to come here. That was very disappointing. And then but we said, okay, we're going to try again. Hey, we try again. No, man. Second time, we can't come. Level 8 warning again. We can't. And then what do? They say, I lost it, man. He will not fly. So the kite will not fly. He lost it. You know, but today I'm so proud to be standing here. And why am I so proud about it? Because, colleagues, you need to understand that I was born and bred in Beaufort West, just on here. And when I got into office on the 13th of June, 2024, I said that I will be one of the people that will bring services to non-rural areas. Because whenever you talk about the Western Cape, people think it starts in the metro and then it ends at Huguenot Tunnel. And the other areas, they don't know why it's not Western Cape. And I said, I'm going to come to each and every area that does not feel that we are part of the Western Cape. And that's why I'm saying, I'm so proud to have a team that actually made that dream of me being able to come to a non-metro area and launch the Job Seeker Travel Voucher. Give a look and a clap. Yeah, so hulle sê, ons is eintlik hier. Ons het gekom. Ek het amper iets gesê. Wat gaan nou politisch incorrect wees as ek dit sê. Ek het ook gesê, ons het gearriveer. Yeah. In a few days, colleagues, we'll be closing Youth Month. In a few days, we are going to be saying, like, we had a Youth Month and we had so many successes. And whenever we talk about the Youth Month, it reminds us of the youth of 1976, of young people who were brave enough and fought for dignity, equality, and opportunity. Therefore, it is fitting indeed, colleagues, that today we are standing in front of you in George to launch this program. And we are launching this program as a first out of a city. It is a first in a rural area, and we are launching it here in George. And this, what we are doing here, is going to deal with issues that is confronting people of Blanco, Bakkalsdorp, Thembalethu, and so many areas. Where people say, we would want to go and look for a job, Mayor. We would like to go and submit our CVs, but we can't because we don't have money to do that. What we are doing here today is not just a launch of a card of 6 trips. It is an opportunity where we are opening doors and we are removing barriers to work and to opportunity. We all know the reality in our communities. Unemployment is not just a number, it is a daily struggle in homes across our province. For some, looking for work or searching for that job is already difficult. And what is more worse, it costs a lot of money. When it comes to public transport costs, there are surveys that says the majority of people that are working are actually spending 40% of their wages and salaries just on transport costs. And data also tells us that 20% of the residents in this province walk to go and look for a job and walk 20 Ks back without finding a job. So you can just imagine, if I share those kind of statistics with you, what a relief this particular intervention is going to bring to you. And also, colleagues, too often residents must make a painful choice. Being unemployed, living on a minimal wage, you'll have to make a choice. You're either going to buy food for your family or you're going to pay for transport to get your child to an interview. So what we are coming to you today with is to say, you don't have to make that choice. We, as the Department of Mobility and the Government of the Western Cape, are going to deal with that particular choice, and we are going to say, we are going to make it easier for you. You are going to get your voucher today, so that when you want to go and look for that job, we don't have to think about buying a bread. So instead of using that 20 rand to buy a bread, you can, of paying for a trip, you can use that 20 rand and buy 2 loaves of bread. Because we as Mobility believes that transport should never be the reason someone misses an opportunity to get to a job. Your future should not depend on the price of a bus ticket. As part of the Western Cape government's Growth for Jobs strategy, this program helps remove one of the key barriers between job seekers and employment. I have said it before that no one should miss out on a job because they cannot afford transport costs to get to that particular job. That is why the Western Cape government started the Job Seeker Travel Voucher program. And we just simplify it and we say, getting you to a job. Or we say, getting you to work. That is the ultimate goal. So it's not just a voucher. We are getting you to work. And that's why we are here, because we really want to get you to work. The colleagues have spoken about the impact of what we have done and the journey that we have traveled within the metro, which is in Cape Town, working together with our partner, Golden Arrow Bus Services. But what they left out in terms of the information that they shared with you is that 70% of people that have benefited of this program is actually women. 70% van die mensen wat begunstig is tot op hede is vrouw mensen. 72% is jong mensen. En wat nog baie interessant is, is dat 95% van die mensen wat ons vragen vragen het of dat enige verandering gebring het, sê definitief het dit 'n verandering gebring in ons lewens. 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So dis die geskiedenis, dis die milestone wat ons geloop is. Ladies and gentlemen, a key reason this program work is not because we have excellent officials or clever officials, Jackie. It's because we've got partners that believe in collaboration. It is because we believe in with partners that says we have to do the best that we can do to make sure that we are able to help people get to a job. Therefore, I would like to thank Golden Arrows Bus Services in Cape Town for partnering with us to be able to be where we are today. And going forward, colleagues from the side of George, we will be working with Go George Bus Services. We will be working with the George Municipality. Because why do we do that? Because we've come to understand that we as government cannot do it alone. Osmudidang Anpak, it's not Isaac's issue. There's ne Brown's issue. There's Amel's problem. And Osmud Sandafat, om Ivers and Ileva to come and for the other men to help. So, colleagues, these partners help us spare capacity on their networks during off-peak hours. You know, what Go George will be doing starting from today, when it's quiet, Jackie, they will use that quiet time for the beneficiaries of the job seekers voucher to get onto those buses and they can get to town when it's quiet. But also, I don't expect you to come to me and say, "Oh, I was there 8 o'clock and they didn't want me to get on the bus." That's why we are saying, wanneer dit besig is, collega's, laat die mense wat betaal ingaan en ons wag vir ons tyd, né? 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So going forward, colleagues, we want to strengthen and expand this partnership so that more transport operators can join. And I want to reiterate this. What we want to do, Mayor Johnson, that we want to bring more and more modes of public transport into it. When we talk about the rail restoration, maybe we're going to talk about it in the future. We want to get rail into it. Once you are able to get e-hailing in your town, and they stop calling me every day, you also let them be partners so that we can coexist. And I also had a conversation yesterday with one of my colleagues, Ricardo McKenzie, and we talked about the minibus taxi industry. I said, of course, that is what I want to achieve. I want to integrate public transport. And we are hoping that going forward, we are going to have more modes of transport helping us to get to where we want to go. Because we still find, Chief Whip, people saying that I still have to walk 10 minutes to get to a bus station. And then if we are able to get the other modes that are always running around in front of our houses being integrated into what we are doing, then it will give more and more people an opportunity to join so that we can get as many people as we can into this opportunity instead of them having to say, you know what, I don't want to because I still have to walk. Based on this success, colleagues, indeed, it is an honor to be here. We have seen the success. We have heard the testimony. So there is no hi-hi about it. You can't second guess what you are doing. It works. It does actually work. There's a lot of people that have benefited, and we will see you, and we want to see more and more people that are going to register today, getting their cards, get on that bus, and when you come back here in a few months, we are able to have testimonies coming from George. Because we believe that your location should not limit you to opportunities. If you stay at the back of George, it should not be a barrier for you to get somewhere. If you want to go to any area in George, you must be able to go there. And that's why you are doing. Therefore, colleagues, I want to encourage all people that has a right to apply, that eligible to apply today, please do apply so that you can get your 6 trips. It's a simple thing. It's not complicated. If you don't have a smartphone, there is people that can help you. And then if you do have a smartphone and you don't have data, I will hotspot you. I will hotspot you. And I can hotspot you. I can hotspot as many people as I can. I'm here until 1 o'clock. You want to hotspot? Don't worry about airtime. Well, data today is no problem. Klem op die waar, ek is daar. Ek hotspot for you. But what I want to see here, when I go out of here, my data must be either depleted because there's a lot of people with hotspot. But I want you to get to register, and I will be here. And then if you don't, I will hotspot you. But also, don't only come to me, because I know most people says, like, you come to me. You want to be registered by me only. No, there's a lot of us here. We are a team. I'm part of the team. And you have routers. Oh, you have enough data. Okay, so no need for hotspot. But if you want to, you can come. So, you know, we are geared for today. So we are ready. We are here to help you. And also, colleagues, to the young people, especially the job seekers, this program is especially for you. For all the young men, sir. Dat zijn niet dus al mensen wat gaan nou moet gaan benefiten, maar het is ideaal om voor jong mensen te helpen. But what is important, we need to open doors. We need to open doors. And I'm going to say this, ons gaan die deur oopmaken. Maar alsjeblieft, ik kan jou niet trekken. Nee. You know, I open the door, but you must be the one that is going to walk into that. And how does one walk into that door? It's when you register, you are able to search for information, we are able to look for opportunities, and you are able to wake up in the morning at 9. You go to the stop, you get into the bus, because the door is open. No one is going to stop you when you open, because the door is open. That's what we are doing here. We are here to open the door. And also I would like to encourage all of you that you will try your first time. Dan probeer je die tweede keer. Maar nie moet nie opgeen nie. Don't give up. Some of you might use all your 6 vouchers and you still don't get a job. But it doesn't mean that you must lose hope. It doesn't mean you must get tired. You must keep on pushing. You must keep on pushing up until you are able to get to your opportunity. So, colleagues, in closing, thank you very much to George and to Noma Africa and to everybody that is here for being able today to stand in front of you in Blanco and say you are the first town out of Cape Town that is also a beneficiary of the Job Seeker Voucher Program. Give yourself a round of applause. And I also want to say to the mayor, very soon we will be going to Uniondale. Very soon. Very soon. I'm going to kijk my car. I didn't say when. But very soon we are going to be going to Uniondale. And then the moment we're going to Uniondale, then we are also going to create opportunities and open doors for the residents of Uniondale also to be part and parcel of the program. And very soon, Jackie, we are coming to the airport.
7: Yes.
6: Yes. Very soon we will be coming to the airport. We are going with George. We are going with George. So we will be going. So in closure, colleagues, thank you very much to Go George Bus Services, to the George Municipality for being a partner with us for the last, I think, more than 12 years. Ne? More than 12 years you have been a partner. And I know at times we are going to be in meetings. But we are doing it for the people of this province, and we are doing it for the residents of George. And also to my team, thank you very much for doing what you are doing. you know, for the sacrifice that you do, for always thinking of ways of how we can actually make it possible for the residents of this province. We are the only province in the country that has this particular program. And we will continue to be the only one that is going to have this particular program so that more and more people are able to benefit of what we are doing. Because what we are doing it because we are a responsive government. We are a government that listens. We are a government that cares. We are a government that believes that we need to bring down the cost of public transport. That is my other dream, Mayor, that one day I'm able to stand in front of you and say, when I got into office, we spent 40% on public transport costs. But it's been a few years now, we have brought that 40% to 20%. And ultimately, Jackie, we want to see 0% of individuals, especially the most vulnerable in our province, that they don't have to spend any cent on public transport. How we are going to get there, we're still looking at it, but I believe that it is possible. And we have demonstrated by this program that we can actually bring relief to people when it comes to public transport costs. So, collegas, baie dankie en kosi, and thank you very much.
5: Thank you, Minister. Ek dink ek moet 'n stepper saambring next time. 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So, we're at the end of our event, ladies and gentlemen, but ek staan daar en ek begin te sweet. En ek dink eers, like, het ons het mooi in Afrikaans begin oopmaak. 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So yeah, I'm going to give it a try. So yeah, ons wil vir julle bedank. Die bedankings loop soos volg. Die George Municipaliteit, Mayor Brown, Johnson and team, thank you very much for organizing this beautiful venue and this event with us. Minister Isaac Seleko, Minister van Mobiliteit van die Weskaap, baie dankie dat u vandag saam met ons is en het moontlik gemaak het. 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En hoe ons die deur gaan oopmaak, how we gonna open the door is to get you registered. So you can remain seated and then we as a team will move in and we will come to you and we will register you. So like minister has mentioned, if you do not have any data...
0: Yes, we've been listening to the Job Seekers launch here in George and where we were now being entertained by the Minister Isaac Seleko, Minister of Western Cape Mobility, Mr. Brown Johnson, the Mayor of George. Bright opportunity. Today you join the Western Cape Government and Go George for the launch of the Getting You to Work Job Seeker Travel Voucher Program. You join the team here at 8:10 a.m. We joined them at the Blanco Community Hall, and this program can actually support you with your seeking for job. We're going over now to Neisner, where Sebastian is going to bring us our next program live from Neisner. You stay tuned.

0: So thank you. On that note as well, Deputy Mayor, with regards to the coffee shop, can't wait that you invite me for a nice coffee there in the Heads. And then you'll be the first one taking the zipline. I'll go second, definitely. I first want to see that thing work, and then I'll go afterwards. No problems. Right, ladies and gentlemen, it's my big privilege and honor to welcome you all today. Program Director, like I said, Deputy Mayor of Knysna, officials, councillors, stakeholders, partners, and then the most important people, why we in this nice and chilly hall today, the young people of Knysna. Today is about opportunity, hope, and empowering our people to build a better future. The Garden Route Skills Mecca Outreach brings opportunities directly to our communities by connecting people with skills, development programs, learnerships, internships, scholarships, bursaries, and employment pathways. It's about ensuring that no young person is left behind. To our youth, the most important people here, believe in yourselves and make the most of today. Ask questions, register on available platforms, and here's a few. Explore opportunities and take the first step towards achieving your beautiful goals. Your circumstances do not determine your future, but your determination will determine your future. I encourage you to invest in yourself, invest in your education, invest in developing skills, and never stop pursuing your dreams. Every successful journey begins with one small step, even if it's just putting some groceries in someone else's bag and take it to the car. I would like to thank our partners here today, government departments, the CETAs that showed up, educational institutions, and community stakeholders for their commitment. It shows that they really care for the youth, and they want to empower our young people and create opportunities all across the Garden Route, the area and the region and the district that we love so much. Together, we can build a skilled, empowered, and a prosperous region where every young person has an opportunity to succeed and to dream even bigger. I thank you very much, Program Director.
1: I don't know what you're saying in Xhosa, but in Afrikaans you say it's kort en krachtig. What is it in Isi Xhosa? But is strong. Wonderful. Thank you, Executive Mayor. That was really great, man. So we move on to the certificate presentation, and I'll call whoever is responsible for that to come, Mr. Somers and his team, to come up and present some certificates. And then obviously we'll ask the Executive Mayor and the Deputy Mayor just to maybe take their hands, né? And do what they need to do. And the rest of the team there. Yes, we've got the MMCs as well here. MMC Sumaya and the MMC Hilton. They're also here just for the listeners. And those that have tuned in late, of course, the Deputy Mayor Gerrie of Knysna also did his welcome today. And so we're very happy to have them. Okay.
2: Good morning, everyone. I greet all our councillors, our mayor, our deputy mayor from Knysna. My name is Liesel Swimmer. I'm the Knysna Skills Mecca Technician, and I've been working with this group, the cybersecurity learners who have completed their 6 months course last year. I do have the facilitators here with me that also want to just share a word of support before we hand out the certificates. The protocol that we will do and follow for the certificates is we will call your name and you will come forward. One person will hand you the certificate, and then you will take a picture with our officials, the executives here, and then that's how the process will flow. Thank you.
3: Okay. Greetings to everyone. I just want to greet the mayor, the deputy mayor, distinguished guests, and everyone that is here today. I am a facilitator. I'm a Sekela, Nompumezo Sekela, one who was facilitating the cyber security. I'm with my colleague, Chantel Bau. She's also going to introduce herself. A word of encouragement. I just want to thank for those who came and do the course. It was not easy. It is not easy to teach the youth. We have challenges, especially in the class. But what I've loved about the course that we had taught the youth and the students, they showed up to the class, they came, and they do their diligent work. What I have noticed also, some of these skills developments that we are teaching, it's not very easy. And especially to the youth, they are coming so far away. They are struggling with the transportation. And sometimes when they finish their course, there's no jobs for them. So to the stakeholders that are also here, please, when those youth finish their work, please, we want you to encourage them by putting them into job. Just create job for those youth, because it is no use for those youth that they are coming and learn, and then after that they just sit at home and there are no job. But I just want you to encourage, please, guys, come and do these courses, because at the end of the day, it is your future and it is also your opportunity. It will open the doors for you. As the speaker who was here, sometimes we are taking things for granted. The small things that we are taking things for granted, you will never know in the future that it's going to take you so far away. Sometimes you will never know, even here, you will be spotted by someone by the course that you have just done. So don't take it for granted, whatever it is small, but it is your opportunity. It starts from you. So I just want you to encourage all of you, please do take these courses. Thank you.
4: Good morning, everybody. Thank you, Sis Pumi. I'd also like to be sweet and short, so thank you to my colleague for greeting all the distinguished guests. All protocol observed. I'm Chantel Bow, born and bred in Neisner, spent some time in other cities, studied, worked, and experienced life there. I was happy to facilitate the cybersecurity learnership last year. It was awesome. People showed up, as Sis Pumi said, people were committed, and people completed something that they had started. My message to the youth is, there's a lot of opportunities and sometimes there's not. But put yourself out there, set some goals, start something, and complete it. Doesn't matter how big or how small, the confidence you get from completing something always gives you that confidence, that boost to take on the next challenge. So well done to the guys that participated in the cybersecurity learnership. It was, as much as it was a learning curve for them, it was also very interesting to learn about the issues of cybersecurity, which I think is a little bit underrated. So thank you, Neisner Municipality. Thank you to the Garden Route Municipality. Thank you to all the stakeholders and the role players. And most importantly, thank you to the youth. And thank you guys for showing up and doing things for yourselves. So awesome. Happy Youth Month, everybody.
1: Thank you very much. That was wonderful. So I'm going to read out the names. And then, of course, the executive mayor and the team, the deputy mayor and the whole team will then give the certificates. The first person today is Alvino Clinton Arends. Are you there? Wonderful. Okay, and then we've got, I'm going to ask you if you can just, I'm going to try to read the names quite quick, then you can clap afterwards, otherwise your fingers are going to be very sore and your hands are going to be sore. Okay, then it's, of course, Nobusle Bless. You can come up. Then we've got Cliff in Bond. Cliff in Bond. We've got that one. Bond or Bond. Do we have the person here? Then we've got Almancia Shanae Bosman. You can come up. Okay. Then we've got Creason Luke Diamonds. Then we've got Shernique Rosalind Dupree. Please come up. Shernique Rosalind Dupree. Then we've got Estone Cassalee Erasmus. Bond or Bond. Do we have the person here? Then we've got Almancia Shanae Bosman. You can come up. Okay. Then we've got Creason Luke Diamonds. Then we've got Shernique Rosalind Dupree. Please come up. Shernique Rosalind Dupree. Then we've got Estone Cassalee Erasmus. Are you there? Then we've got Vamisha Sharifa Galant. Okay, you can clap. It's up to you. You can clap if you want, but out of joy. Then you've got Yolisa Gwai. You can come up. Yolisa Gwai. We've got Daniil Harker. Then we've got Sizeka Joya. Okay, there we go. We've got Aliyah Leroux. We've got Anganati Maresi. You can come up. Anganati Maresi. Then we've got Amanda Norensi Mbalo. Then we've got Annelisa Ningiswa. Then we've got Letitia Mowers. Then we've got, of course, she spoke to us, Yonela Mpinda. Then we've got Pelisa Maria Mzili. Then we've got Sibansle Nolovuyo Pebi. Then we've got Shannon Prince. Then we've got Zetu Sigwai. Zetu Sigwai. Then we've got Nasipe Tanda. Nasipe Tanda. We've got Donnell Janita Valtain or Valtain. We've got Asive Kesi. Asive Kesi. And then we've got Bunga Obanga Zusipe. Zusipe. Let's give them a round of applause. Absolutely wonderful. Congratulations to everybody for completing your program.

0: I know some of the, I've recognized some of the names on the list. I think they are in also doing other learnerships and some are doing other things. But we are very happy for you and make the most of it. That's what it's all about. For those that have just tuned in to Eden FM, we are in the public information session from the Garden Route District Municipality and we are dealing with the skills from the Skills Mecca. And we have various stakeholders here from the Franco Ferreira Academy, Africa Skills, EPWP, HWCETA, as well as private sector entrepreneurs. And so, ladies and gentlemen, we've come to almost the end of our program. And so I'm going to immediately ask MMC Sumaya Ndiaye from the Garden Route District Municipality, the lady with a beautiful smile. Can you come and do the vote of thanks? Thank you, Councillor.
1: Good morning, everybody. Goeiemôre. Assalamu alaikum wa rahmatullah. Molweni. Yes, I'm a Muslim. I consider to be a Muslim. That's why my name is Sumaya Ndiaye, by the way. Yes. Before I do what I've been delegated to do, my mayor shares some things. He says, to go up, to introduce yourself, you must be proud. I'm proud of myself, where I am today. Although I'm a mother of two kids, I was young before. When I was young, there's a lot of things that I done in my life. But today, this is a big story for me. I was working as a scullery at Hunter's Country House. I was working as a housekeeper at Hunter's Country House. Because I was a hard worker, they promoted me as a waitress. After a waitress, I became a bar lady. I was not drinking, by the way. I was still young. After that, they promote me as a host. After a host, I became a manager at Notando Backpackers. I was still a politician, but I was still a bambino. I didn't make myself proud while I was young. But when I was a mother, I said to myself, I'm very proud of myself. Then after that, I became a mother with two kids, a daughter and a son. I've got a son that today, if all of you guys know, because I'm a person like to brag, because we have to brag about you, me, and yourself. I like a person to brag whether my son is naughty, whether my son is not naughty. If you guys know the Dream Hum Disciplinary Camp, can you please show your hand? The Dream Hum Disciplinary Camp. Do you raise your hands? No, don't be shy. I'm not going to tell. I am taking my son there tomorrow. Yes. That's what I'm saying. Before you discipline someone outside, you need to discipline someone inside so that you can be proud of yourself when I discipline you. How am I going to discipline you if I don't discipline my son? That's what I'm saying. I'm proud of myself when I was a youth. I'm proud of myself as a mother today. He doesn't know where he's going. I make put a peanut butter and jam to him. And I said, we're going to take a flight, we're going to have a fun for 15 days. I'm going to leave him there. But he's going to have a shock. But he is also working with me because I told him that, where are you going? He says, I do not know, mommy. I said, okay, fine, boy. When you're coming back, you're going to be a big man. You are 25 years old. When you get your salary, the only thing that you think is a dach and alcohol. If you get paid on Friday, by Sunday, you've got nothing. So I'm going to teach him to learn because he's the father of two kids. That's why today I'm proud of him. You see, I can see you very shocked, ne? Yes. Let me leave there. Otherwise, I will spoil my day and your day. Honorable Executive Mayor of Garden Route District Municipality, the Deputy Mayor of Knysna, our Council Struble from the Garden Route District Municipality also serving in Knysna, partners, stakeholders, our guests, and especially our young youth that we have today. Because today it's about the youth. And then luckily we are still on the youth month. As we come to the end of today's program, I would like to express our heartfelt appreciation to everyone who made this event possible. Firstly, thank you to the Garden Route District Municipality, all government departments, CITAS, education institutions, business and development partners who took the time to be here today. To our speakers, thank you for sharing valuable information, guidance, and opportunities. Thank you for your knowledge you share. To our organizers, officials, volunteers, and everyone working behind the scene, thank you for your hard work to ensure the success of this outreach. Most important to our youth and community members, thank you for showing up. By being here today, you have already taken important steps towards your future. We encourage you to use the information we have received, register for opportunities, apply for training programs, bursaries, learnerships, and employment opportunities, and continue believing in yourself. Remember, success does not happen every night. It starts with one step, one application, one opportunity, and one decision. One decision to never give up on your dreams. Let us leave here today inspired and commitment to building a brighter future together. Hey, if you want to have a bright future, and then if you want to have skills, because skills sometimes you have to listen. If you don't listen, it means that you don't have respect. Even that's why the teachers were saying, yeah, it was very difficult for them, but I can see sometimes why it's difficult. Because our youth, sometimes they don't want to listen. They like to listen, but when there's a good results, they won't get results and they will blame other people. Thank you so much, Program Director.
0: Oh, so there we go. Thank you very much, Counselor, for those very stern words. We appreciate it, and thank you for the vote of thanks. So before we conclude, just do this to the person next to you. Just make it, do this. Tell the person next to you, don't give up. Don't give up. Say, keep pushing, keep pushing. Do this. So, guys, we want to encourage you to keep going. We know there's challenges in each of your lives, different types of challenges. It's difficult out there, but as everybody has said to us, let us keep thinking positive, keep moving forward, keep seeing yourself, keep investing in yourself, and take the opportunities that come your way. The future is bright. We wish you all the best, and the program is officially closed today. All of the best. You can go to the tables. Deputy Mayor, want to say something quickly? You wanted to say? What can they do afterwards? Just hold on, the program is concluded.
1: Everyone, just please call all those ones that they received.
0: Okay. So, if all those that have received certificates, if you can please move to this side. Oh, actually, today they're going to take a picture in front here. But thank you very much to everyone for coming. All of the best to you.

0: this opportunity is only for youngsters, it's only for male, it's only for female, it's only for... Are there any restrictions?
1: It's for any unemployed citizen of Joel between the ages of 18. I mean, there's still people
2: mental
1: at 55 who's looking
2: matters.
1: For a job.
2: Yeah.
1: So even
2: life
1: they can
2: be
1: use it
2: overwhelming
1: as
2: sometimes.
0: To be
2: and taking care of
1: unemployed.
2: Your mental health
0: unemployed
2: is just as important
1: yes.
2: as taking care of your physical health.
1: Also
2: join
1: with
2: us
1: the value
2: for Mental
1: to
2: Health
1: have a
2: Matters,
1: African
2: a feature dedicated to creating awareness, breaking the stigma, and
1: right
2: having
1: now,
2: honest conversations about
1: a smartphone
2: emotional
1: in
2: well-being,
1: they can log
2: stress,
1: onto the website,
2: anxiety,
1: and
2: depression,
1: getting
2: relationships,
1: into work, website,
2: and everyday
1: and
2: life challenges.
0: Okay,
2: through
1: so
2: expert
1: that's immediate.
2: Advice,
0: so the
2: real conversations,
0: like,
2: and practical coping tools,
1: no,
2: we
1: we've
2: aim
1: launched
2: to remind
1: it today,
2: you that you are not alone.
1: Is life
2: tune
1: as
2: in
1: of today.
2: Every
1: we've
2: Thursday at 7:40 on about Eden FM for Mental Health Matters.
1: Already.
2: Because your mind matters too.
1: Mobile van that we've got here at the venue, so they people is walking away with carts already.
0: Yeah, so don't you ever let this opportunity pass you by, you fly over your head once again. This is not a missed call.
1: No,
0: this is
1: no.
0: something that you must actually react. It
1: yeah.
0: can happen, it's happening for you,
1: and it's not a spam call either.
0: It's not a spam call, that's what we're talking about nowadays.
1: Yeah,
0: it's not a spam call, it's not a prank call. It's a real call.
3: Elke
0: so you need to get hold of this.
1: No, I just want to encourage the community of

0: So that they can also play the ads that
1: you
0: know.
1: Yeah,
0: so that they can also play the ads that you know.
1: Keep it close.

0: It wasn't like any memorial I've been to. 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It was a real king's send-off, just the way Martin's funerals planned it. My mom loved lemon trees, so at her memorial, we planted her ashes with the seed of a lemon tree. This year, it's yielding the most beautiful fruit, just like Martin's funerals said it would.
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0: Lemon trees. So at her memorial, we planted her ashes with the seed of a lemon tree. This year, it's yielding the most beautiful fruit, just like Martin's funerals said it would.
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And you tap your smart card on any Go George bus to travel for free to look for work. Remember, your free Go George smart card has 6 free trips valid until the 30th of June 2027, so for a whole year. It can be used from Monday to Friday between 9 a.m. and 3 p.m. on any local Go George bus. Yeah, if you are here in Blanco, there's actually some vouchers or brochures here that has the QR code. You can scan the code and then there you register. So it's quite easy to make it happen. Today, yeah, we are at the Western Government's Job Seeker launch in collaboration with the George Municipality and Go George, where you get a free Go George card loaded with 6 trips to help you to get to work. Now, I am now chatting to the Minister of Mobility in the Western Cape, Minister Isaac Seleko, and this is what he has to say.

0: You're tuning to UNFM. We're coming to you live here from the Western Cape Government Job Seeker Launch that's taking place here in George. And it's actually a splendid, wonderful opportunity for the community of George. And this community is being actually duplicated because it happened in Cape Town already. And just as exciting and as excited as all of this, I have an excited Mr. Melvin Arendse, Acting Chief Director of Transport Operations, with us here in the mobile studio. Mr. Arendse, welcome. Wonderful having you.
1: Oh, welcome. Welcome to your list. Good afternoon to your listeners, and thanks for having me.
0: Yes, thank you, sir. Wonderful day. What is your impressions of this day?
1: Well, we expected a bigger crowd, but yeah, I'm just glad we can be in the George community, helping our job seekers, to opening doors for them, and just create opportunities for people, because we know most costs these days, transport costs is very high. And some people who's unemployed, especially if you're unemployed, don't always have the money to go for an interview, or dropping off a CV or something. So we just...
0: By not having that means it actually disadvantages you, eh?
1: And we are here as a government of the Western Cape, and especially Mobility Department, to break down that barrier. So that people don't have the choice in, must I buy a bread or can I go look for a job? So that is the main purpose of this program
0: today. Let's unpack a little bit. What is the Getting to Work program actually all about?
1: The Getting to Work program, it's an initiative by the Western Cape government. It's linked to the Growth for Jobs strategy. And the program is to create opportunities for unemployed people. By they must register on the portal of the Getting You to Work, and it's very easy process. Once they've registered, they can go to, especially in George, go to a Go George kiosk, collect a card. The card will be loaded with 6 free rides that they can use between 9 in the morning and 3 in the afternoon.
0: It's actually peak time.
1: No, that's the off-peak.
0: The off-peak.
1: Because we don't want to inconvenience the paying customer. So we've partnered with GoGeorge to have the spare capacity in the off-peak to create that opportunity for people that's looking for jobs to then use the service there.
0: So the Georgians actually register.
1: Yes.
0: And after they've been registered, they take that message of registration to a GoGeorge kiosk.
1: That's right.
0: And there they would receive this card that's preloaded with 6 trips.
1: That's right.
0: That would enable them to go to that necessary opportunity that might await.
1: Yeah.
0: And it makes me think of that story of giving a person a stick to go and fish, actually.
1: Yeah. It's like you say, it's
0: part of that,
1: you can give them a bread, but you will only feed them once.
0: Yeah.
1: But if you give them that opportunity and they get a job, you will be feeding them for a lifetime.
0: Feeding them for a lifetime.
1: And just
0: they would feed their families. As well.
1: Families. And I was just going to say, it's just about restoring the dignity of our people again.
0: That's very important.
1: You see?
0: Yeah.
1: Because, I mean, you know, as a man, if you can't provide for your family, you don't feel like a man anymore.
0: Yeah.
1: So if we can create that opportunity for people to find a job, and then start caring and providing for their family again.
0: Yeah.
1: I mean, it brings the dignity back again.
0: It is. And I mean, to look for a job and to be unemployed is a struggle in itself. It's a daily struggle. But here, the government is actually saying, we understand your struggle, and we would like to make a little contribution to help you to end that struggle in your life.
1: You can't say it any better. I mean, that is exactly what this program is about. Creating that opportunity. We're opening the doors, but I must also stress that we're opening the door, but we can't pull you through the door.
0: Yeah.
1: It is now the person that gets the card or who's out there unemployed to come and register. The door is open. Register, get your card. And then create your own destiny.
0: Yeah, it makes me think of the, it's a Zulu saying that says, Vuk'uzenzele, get up and do it for yourself.
1: Yeah, yeah.
0: So you have to get up. Yeah, I mean, if you sit there in front of the radio now, you're still in bed. Hopefully you're not still in bed, because they say the early bird catches the worm. So if you want to get a work, you have to get up. I normally say,
1: exactly,
0: if you want to work, you have to get up with the people that work.
1: That's right.
0: Yeah, get up 6 o'clock, because the people that go to work get up at 6 or 5 o'clock.
1: Yeah.
0: So don't get up at 11 o'clock, because then the jobs are all been taken away by the early birds. So just to reiterate again, what is the benefits, or what are the benefits that the registered job seekers now receive?
1: The main benefit is the 6 free rides that they can receive in the off-peak period. And then, like I said, we've partnered with the Go George Bus Services. So on the Go George Bus Services, they can then use that card for 6 rides to look for a job opportunity, drop a CV, or go for an interview if there is an interview opportunity.
0: Mm. So are there any restrictions with regards to this opportunity? It's only for youngsters, it's only for male, it's only for female, are there any restrictions?
1: It's for any unemployed citizen of George between the ages of 18. I mean, there's still people at 55 who's looking for a job. So even they can use it to go look for a job.
0: You must just be
1: unemployed.
0: Unemployed and older than 18.
1: Yes.
0: Then you can actually get hold of this opportunity. Yeah.
1: Also with a valid, you have to have a valid South African ID.
0: So when can they start applying?
1: Right now, if they have a smartphone in their hand, they can log on to the website and getting you to work website, and then they can start registering.
0: Okay,
1: so that's immediate.
0: So the program is not like it's still going to happen in a month's time.
1: No,
0: nope.
1: We've launched it today, and it is live as of today. We've registered about 100 and odd people inside
0: already. Wow.
1: There's people in the queue at the mobile van that we've got here at the venue. Mm. So people are walking away with cards already.
0: Yeah. So don't you ever let this opportunity pass you by or fly over your head once again.
1: Right.
0: This is not a missed call.
1: No.
0: This is something that you must actually react on. It can happen. It's happening for you.
1: And it's not a spam call either.
0: It's not a spam call either. That we have a lot of nowadays.
1: Yeah.
0: It's not a spam call. It's not a prank call.
1: No.
0: It's a real call.
1: It's
0: so
1: real
0: you
1: call.
0: Need to get hold of this. Mr. Arons, any final words from you?
1: No, I just want to encourage the community of George to get out there, register. And it's a small step, but it's the first step to economic freedom.
0: Yeah. How do they say the journey of 1,000 miles starts with the very first step? So
1: that's
0: the first step. That's what your opportunity now, your responsibility is that first step.
1: Yeah.
0: Thank you, Mr. Arons, and thank you for coming around, especially to George. And
1: thank you.
0: The best.
1: Thank you to you. Thank you.
0: You take care.
1: Cheers. Bye.
0: Bye-bye.

0: Hi, Chomi.
1: Melissa, where are you?
0: Chomi, I just finished doing my hair for Brenda.
1: Ah, you don't even say.
0: Ask easy.
1: Switch the video. I want to see.
0: Okay, give me a moment. Bona mugele.
1: Yes, when a girl. Yay. Le bonza.
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0: from the album The Legend, Elvis Presley with I Just Can't Help Believing, 15 minutes after one. Before that, we gave you Sabrina Carpenter, First Times, Eden FM, Your Voice in Paradise. Welcome to it. Welcome to it this lovely, lovely Thursday. And of course, a big thank you to the Eden FM team all the way in... Yes, in Blanco, all the way in Blanco, as the Western Cape. Right, the Western Cape government was busy there in association with Gold George and the George municipality for the Getting You to Work Job Seeker Travel Voucher Program. Of course, they're encouraging you to make sure that you register for the program, making it easier, you know. Also, as you've heard on the interviews, Minister Seleku and telling us the importance of just being there as a job seeker. It is for you. Of course, you can't be deciding between just going to travel for a job, or job hunting, and of course traveling, food, or buying food, essentially. So you need to make sure that you are part of this program, which makes things easier for you as a job seeker. So if you are there, you're unemployed between the ages of 15 and 65, have a valid South African ID, you qualify for a free voucher there. So yeah, a big thank you to them. A big thank you for the lovely, lovely program. Massive shout out to the Western Cape government. Massive shout out to George Municipality. And a massive shout out to Gold George. And Eden FM was broadcasting live. Thank you so much to the Eden FM crew right there, making sure that we get everything that we can. Shout out to also Sebastian Coleridge and Oluetu. Oluetu, they were also on their side as well. It was just a busy day. It was just a busy day in the Eden FM radio station. But we're keeping you accompanied all throughout, and making sure that... yes, we educate, we inform, we entertain, everything as you are with us 24/7 on our radio. Where are you listening from this lovely, lovely afternoon? It's the 20th, the 25th. I know some people are getting some monies today. Hello, people of the 25th. Hello, you guys. How are you guys doing? Looking all lacquer, looking all beautiful right there. 0605452693. Who are you sending a shout out to this lovely, lovely, lovely day? If there's anyone who's birthdaying, send them a shout out. Send them a shout out. We'll bring you shortly who they're birthdaying with. Send through those birthdays. Niels is Neil, 505, 2693. Brad with Ons, tell us who's birthdaying today. And let's say them a happy birthday. If there's anyone that you send a shout out to, especially the community of Blanco. Shout out to the community of Blanco for coming through, turning out. Very beautiful experience right there. We're going to pay some bills, more music for you right in store. So keep those lovely messages coming across all socials. We are available at Eden FM. That's where you're going to be able to find us. At BK Worldwide, I am there as well. Let's keep in touch. Let's talk, me and you, this lovely, lovely day. We're wrapping up Youth Month, by the way. We're wrapping up Youth Month. So everything youth that you needed to do, please leave it here. As we're getting ready for July, which is Mandela Month. So you know what that means. You know what that means. So do get ready for that as well. Right about now, paying some bills on the other side. I did say I've got awesome, awesome chance lined up just for you.
1: Think about the generations, and to say we want to make it a better place for our children and our children's children, so that they know it's a better world for them, and think if they can make it a better place.
2: Asthma affects more than breathing. It affects sleep, school, sport, and everyday family life. The University of Cape Town, together with the Nova Institute, is looking for children in Oudtshoorng with asthma between the ages of 6 and 15 to participate in an important asthma research study. The study includes breathing assessments, asthma monitoring, and allergy-related testing to better understand what triggers asthma symptoms in children due to a changing climate. This will help us to detect when their asthma worsens early so they can get help sooner. If your child has asthma, call or WhatsApp Dwight Morgendale on 076-689-8450, because every child deserves to have healthy lungs so they can breathe easier.

be part of the Park Dean Secondary School Golf Day on Sunday, 28 June 2026 at the George Golf Club. It's only 2,500 Rand per four ball, an individual Stableford. There will be lots of prizes to be won. Registration at 9 in the morning, shotgun start at 11 a.m. and prize giving at 6 p.m. There is a hole, wet hole, and tee box sponsorships available. Eden FM will give you free advertising and will broadcast from the golf day. For bookings, call Shane on 076-201-4908.

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1: Of course, we've seen the good news of Bafana. Bafana qualifying in the next round of 32. And it was all jovial. It was all nice as the boys made us proud. They 22 minutes after one. A massive shout out to them, by the way. Massive shout out to South Africa. Otherwise, right about now, something, one of the biggest songs in the World Cup. It features one of our own, Utayla.
2: I heard what you said through the grapevine. Funny thing about your problems, they ain't mine. Staying up through the late night. 20 seconds to game time. Getting religious with it. Time crossing these state lines. Working hard through the late nights. 20 seconds.

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1: Ai, ek weet is die pad na jou hart, my eie skat. Dis mos die Highway Fisheries specialiteit, of course, die lekkerste vis en chips in George.
0: Highway Fisheries sê sy, waar is hulle geleë? My ouens by die week kan ook mos van die lekker vis en chips eet.
1: Highway Fisheries is geleë in Nelson Mandela Boulevard, die ou Sandkraalweg.
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1: 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Skakel jou hand. 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
0: Highway Fisheries vir die lekkerste vis en chips in George.
2: 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Eden FM, your voice in paradise. Welcome to it. Man, midday vibes. What are you getting up to this lovely day? As I mentioned, it's the 25th for some people, and it's the 25th. By the way, that was Talk by Khalid, a wrap up of your triple play. Before that, we gave you My Dali TNS alongside Ndlovu Kazi to kickstart your triple play. Some World Cup Fever. It's a song by Future with Tyler Game Time. As we're celebrating, continuing to feel that victory of Ibafana Bafana as they defeated South Korea with 1-0. I saw a lot of memes going around. People are saying, we are the real South. You know, it was the Battle of the South, but hey, we are the real South. I know, perhaps we feel like that also. Are we the real South? Are we the real South? Yo, a lot of people went in on South Korea, man. They were like, yo, we are the real deal. We told you guys. By the way, a lot of people were also complaining that 3 a.m. Why did we have to wake up for the game at 3 a.m.? Some people are actually getting ready for work. I saw a meme when someone was actually had their feet on the table like, hey, Bafana Bafana, Mr. Ref, wrap this up, man. I want to go to work, chief. I want to go to work. The transport is waiting for me outside. So waiting for the final whistle. So it was crazy like that. But shout out, Bafana Bafana did get the ultimate victory. It's the 25th. It's payday to a lot of people. I don't know. It got me thinking. Obviously, we had our first jobs, we had our first salaries, growing up, or as we grew up, we had our first jobs, had our first salaries. It made me think, what was the first thing you bought? Or did you buy the first thing you said you were going to buy with your salary? Did you buy the first thing? What was the first thing you bought? You know, you got your first paycheck. Let's not talk about how much it was, but did you buy the first thing you thought of? Or what exactly did you buy with your first salary? What did you do? You know, where did that money go to? Right? Because I know some of us. Look, we're different ages, perhaps at work. So some people work for sneakers and phones, and then some are like, BK, we have responsibilities, guys. We have bills to pay. We've got different responsibilities. So I'm thinking now with perhaps your responsibilities with your first job. What did you buy? What did you do, you know, with that salary? 060-545-2693. Come through. We'll post it up in the socials as well. First salary, you know, you're getting your first money. You're like, okay, cool. Yeah, I'm old now. I'm there now. But what do you do with it? You know, what do you do with it? Do you buy fancy stuff, or do you like, okay, cool, I'm going to give to my mom? What did you do with your first salary? 060-545-2693. Head on over to our socials as well at Eden FM. Let us know. 22 before 2.

0: such a crazy feeling though. 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

0: was released on the 17th of August 2018. It's Promises of Calvin Harris alongside Sam Smith. Right before that, we gave you Boot Up, Ella May. It's 24 minutes before 2. Welcome to Eden FM, your voice in paradise. Some midday vibes for you all over your radio right up until 3. I'm BK Worldwide. A very good afternoon to you. Goeiemiddag. What are you getting up to this afternoon? We want to know, by the way, it's the 25th. Your first salary, what did you do? The excitement. We're taking a trip down memory lane. That feeling, that okay, cool. First money in the bank account. What should I do? What did you get up to? Checking out some of your replies next.
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3: 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The competition will be from 9:30 in the morning till 5:00 in the afternoon. 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There will also be stalls with food, drinks, and more.

0: Kom geniet die aand saam met drie van ons land en streek se grootste liedjie-skrywers en sangers, Chris Philies van Mosselbaai.
1: Onthou jy nog die dag toe ons tieners was?
0: Michael Lund en Pieter van der Westhuizen.
2: Wie se kind is jy? Wat my so verlei? Weet jou ma van jou?
0: DJ Melly Diamonds. Dit vind plaas op saterdag die 19 September 2026 om 6 namiddag by die Dalmeida Gemeenskapsaal in Mosselbaai. Kaartjie slechts R150 beskikbaar by Chris Philies op 076-861-4928.
3: Right, just 10 minutes just before 2 o'clock. Welcome to it. Welcome to Eden FM, your voice in paradise. Some midday vibes right up until final hour with myself, BK Worldwide. A very good afternoon to you as you unlock it with us. Let's check out some of your comments. We spoke about first salary, that feeling that, okay, BK, I was perhaps unemployed, I've never worked in my life, but look, now I've worked, it's 30 days later, and boom, you know, the company's like, you've worked, hey, here's a little something, you know. A trip down memory lane, we all remember the feeling when the first salary hit your account, you know, the excitement, the plans, maybe the question. Also, did you save it? Did you spoil yourself? Or perhaps help someone, you know, who helped you get there? I got a couple from you. Someone came through, Anya from Muscle Bay, saying, I have to admit, I enjoyed my first salary. I bought clothes and went out with my friends. At the time, it felt amazing because I finally had my own money. Looking back, I sort of saved a little more, but it was a special memory. Nah, man, don't save. Just chow the money. Don't save. Not the first salary. You don't save the first salary. You chow. You know? Nicely. And then saving, you think. No, don't listen to the surprise. You save. That's the most important part. And also budgeting. I think it's one of those things where we're like, okay, cool, overlook, but it's very important so that you know what to buy and what not to buy. Perhaps what to save up for the next month and what not to. You see. Exactly. Check out also Lwazi saying, my first salary was a proud moment. I became my first salary was a proud moment. The first thing I did was buy groceries for my family and give my mom some money. She supported me through everything, so that first salary belonged to her too. I didn't have much left, but seeing her happy meant everything. Shout out to you, Lwazi. And that's the important part. Giving back to your parent, you know, showing appreciation. That okay, you raised me. Let me show you appreciation for everything that you did. Let's check out this one from Hartenbos. Good afternoon, BK. I divided my salary into three parts. Spending. Obama's saying you're spending, helping my family, and saving. My parent always told me that earning money is one thing, but managing it is another. Also, on the subject of saving, does it also not depend how much money we're talking? Is it savable? Right? There's some people who can save. Then there's also the question that comes up that, okay, is the money savable though? Or does the money end up in groceries and the house essentials? Can I save? You know? Or can I save this money depending on how much it is? 0605452693. Keep them coming, or otherwise at Eden FM across all socials. We're going up to 2 p.m. now. We'll check if we have any news on the other side of that, and then you'll be having that as we keep you updated on everything that happens throughout the Garden Route nationwide as well to keep you informed. Do keep them coming. Your comments, will be reading them out, and those lovely messages.

0: From his brand new project, it's called Iceman. It's Drake with Shebang. 2 minutes into 2 o'clock. Welcome to Eden FM, your voice in paradise. Right before this, we gave you awesome sounds. DJ Maporisa, Amantombazan. A very good afternoon to you. This lovely Thursday. Can you actually believe that we're almost on a Friday? Message did come through saying, hi, BK. Me and my friends enjoy the win of Bafana Bafana. And we celebrate the win somewhere on the beach. Lack of vibes, congrats, my final shout out, Danko. Keep those messages coming, 0605452693. Another thing that we're talking about, first salaries. What did you do with yours?
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You're listening to your news. I am Bulum Kukula. The Democratic Alliance in the Western Cape has reaffirmed its commitment to combating substance abuse as South Africa marks International Day Against Drug Abuse and Illicit Trafficking and SANCA Drug Awareness Week. The party said addressing drug-related challenges requires a combination of prevention, law enforcement, rehabilitation and community support. The DA highlighted a provincial investment in youth-focused prevention programs, with more than 10,000 children and young people participating during the 2024-2025 financial year. It also expressed concern over reports of alleged inhumane conditions at an informal rehabilitation facility in Dinwin and called for dignified regulated treatment services.

Report to reassure investors following criticism of the remuneration package awarded to its new CEO, Kenny Fihla. Concerns were raised by shareholders over the value of the package, which is reported to be close to 150 million rands. In response, the bank has engaged with investors and held discussions with shareholders to address questions and explain the rationale behind the remuneration structure. The engagement comes amid scrutiny of executive pay and investor expectation regarding governance, accountability and alignment between executive compensation and company performance. Businessman Vusumzi Matlala pleaded guilty to all charges brought against him in the Pretoria Specialized Commercial Crimes Court on Thursday. The guilty plea marks a significant development in the case, with Matlala formally admitting responsibility for the offences before the court. Details regarding the specific charges, sentencing or any further legal proceedings were not included in the statement. The court is expected to determine the next steps in the matter in accordance with the legal process. A 48-year-old man, Andy Ncube, has been arrested in connection with the kidnapping of a 9-year-old child in the Eastern Cape. Ncube, described as a fugitive suspect and a foreign national, was taken into custody by the Hawks on 22 June. Authorities allege that the child was abducted and that a ransom demand was made following the kidnapping. The arrests form part of an ongoing investigation into the case. Further details regarding the child's condition, the ransom demand, and court proceedings have not been disclosed. As we look at your financial indicators this morning, the rand traded against the US dollar at 16.58. Against the euro at 18.83, the British pound at 21.83, gold is selling at $3,999.69 for an ounce, Brent crude oil $77.08 a barrel, and a Bitcoin is currently trading at $60,804.55. That is the end of the news bulletin compiled by the Eden FM News team. Our next news will be at 3 in Isikhosa. For Eden FM News, I am Bulum Gokula. Your weather follows shortly. As we take a look at your weather report for the West, North and Southern Cape for tonight and tomorrow, starting off with the local route, that's Oudtshoorn to Rustenburg with a minimum of 12, a maximum of 23. The coastal areas, that includes George, Marshall Bay, Wilderness, Knysna, Sedgefield and Platinum Bay, minimum of 15, maximum of 22. Hessequa, that's Albertina, Riversdale and Heidelberg, a minimum of 12, maximum of 23. Gunnerland, that's Scudderstorp, Ladysmith, Zoa, minimum of 13, maximum of 23. Swellendam, a minimum of 11, a maximum of 22. Uniondale, a minimum of 13, maximum of 20. 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

0: It's 14 minutes after 2 o'clock. It's beautiful sounds from the Manhattans. I'm ready to love again, and I'm joined by a Khrudman. Haven't seen him in a while. Khrudman, what's going on? What's happening? Are you good? What's happening? What's happening, Khrudman? Are you good?
1: A very good afternoon to you.
0: How are you? How are you?
1: I'm good, man. And you?
0: Yeah, it's been a minute. How are you, sir?
1: A minute? Yeah, it's not been a minute, man. It's been fun. And you, how are you? I feel like a stranger.
0: Yeah. You feel like you are a stranger. But man, it's the 25th today. And you know what that means for a lot of people?
1: It means ka-ching.
0: That age is like, it's like you're thinking deep, okay?
1: It's like
0: it should have been me.
1: No, that's not what I'm saying. What I'm saying is, for a lot of people, it's like,
0: they
1: are preparing themselves.
0: They're saying,
1: you have got this and this. And then you get those that say, hey, 25th.
0: Yeah,
1: debit orders.
0: That's the first thing. I don't know. It got me wondering, is the excitement still the same? Which also got me to a question now of first salary. What did you do? How
1: first
0: excited
1: salary.
0: Were you?
1: Back in the day, bro, you didn't have a choice.
0: Yeah.
1: But it's a good feeling to get your first salary.
0: But do you remember the first thing you did? Or where your money actually went to? When it went to your account, you are like, okay, cool. Now I'm getting paid. I'm working.
1: When you talk about the first salary, in your mind, it will be your account. Back in the day when I got my first salary, it was in a brown envelope.
0: Sure.
1: Yeah, bro. Brown envelope with written on the hours that you worked.
0: I remember you telling me that.
1: The hours that you worked. You get that thing. You're thinking, I've got money now.
0: It's in 5 parts.
1: Yeah. And you see a lot of things. But as you want to open that thing, can I switch to Afrikaans too?
0: Yeah.
1: For the Afrikaans luisteraars, wat jy luister, nee? As jy paypakkie kry, as jy brain in, skryf jou ure op en alles, nee?
0: So
1: now you seeing the amount there. You are smiling because you never had that much money.
0: Oh, and it's a lot of money. You never had it.
1: And you see the people are opening up, but as I want to open up, I'm seeing my mother. She said, "You, I can't. No, I cannot do that thing."
0: So I
1: closed it. I saw the amount, put it in. You got your overalls, then you got a jean underneath the overall.
0: Stash
1: in that jean.
0: Sure.
1: You stash it there. With pay slip is pagati. You see? Because when you come home, you won't get into that house.
0: The money's here.
1: First thing you go like to your mom.
0: Where is it?
1: Then she'll ask you, how was work? Now, right? Then you take out your pay slip. Closed. If it's open,
0: you get
1: almost
0: into
1: said
0: trouble.
1: That word.
0: You get into trouble.
1: My man,
0: who gave you the right
1: to open up that thing?
0: And it's not just for the female. You're working for the family.
1: You work for the family.
0: Is it different now? Now that, okay, cool, working, you've got used to it. Is it different, or that feeling is like, wow.
1: It's still the same, but different now. Not a more responsibility.
0: Because responsibilities,
1: You know, and I don't know if everybody can relate to that.
0: Yes.
1: It was a problem. Back in the day, it was a problem.
0: Mm.
1: You cannot open up that payslip.
0: Not before you get home.
1: Before you give that. Well, others have tried.
0: It always backfires.
1: No, but it was in most of the I don't want to use that too, but you know what I'm saying.
0: Yes.
1: Most of the communities you growing up and back in the day. I think Yvette will know what I'm talking about. You cannot, you could have not do that thing.
0: You can't.
1: No.
0: I feel like even as an adult, perhaps a married man. So the family is expecting, okay, we come from work, you must provide now.
1: No, but
0: salary, where did the money go?
1: If you talk about that part, it's a totally different thing.
0: It's different from
1: from when you're an individual.
0: Okay.
1: You are not
0: sure.
1: You
0: sure,
1: know, you're
0: sure.
1: still at home and
0: I
1: look at these youngsters nowadays. They say, I want to buy this, I do that.
0: Yeah, fancy clothes and
1: they got fancy cars, expensive. But they still stay with their parents.
0: They haven't experienced life yet. So, but in essence, Rodman, the first paycheck slaps.
1: Yeah,
0: it's nice.
1: Hey, it's a good feeling, man. Because you know you've worked for that thing. And when I started, we worked at, you get paid weekly.
0: Sure.
1: And then that thing came in, you get paid fortnight. And then as you move up the ranks, you improve.
0: The salary increases.
1: When you pay, like, when you pay monthly, you say, I'm getting paid monthly.
0: Boss,
1: Yeah,
0: this
1: it's
0: is different true. Now. But this is different. Yeah,
1: yeah, it's different. You know, maybe the boss man also knows that.
0: Yeah, I wish I can bring him in. Yeah. Let's bring him in.
1: Next time we'll bring him in. We'll ask him. He'll tell you the same thing.
0: Just a slap.
1: Yo,
0: let's try bring the boss in.
1: Tell us, Sister Yvonne's boodskap, Latin's CDB boodskap. Biki can read. Is there any WhatsApps there?
0: Let's check. But yeah, the first one always says, not yet.
1: Lisa is typing there. Lisa will know. Yeah. Lisa, tell BK there. Back in the day, you could not touch your pay.
0: It has to get
1: your
0: home first.
1: First pay, you must be home.
0: It has to Uma's get home
1: gonna
0: first.
1: Chow you, bruh. They'll eat you alive. They'll give you brand niggas.
0: My thing is, I'm actually doing that.
1: Are you still
0: now there? As an adult? Yeah. Send the money home and all of
1: you
0: that.
1: Must.
0: So I don't know. I don't feel that pressure of okay, no, I have to get home. I just know when it lands. Okay, cool. Send it home. Do this. I feel like no one has to teach you that, so you don't feel that pressure.
1: I don't feel that pressure
0: because growing up you are like, hey.
1: Yeah, but you know when you were a youngster and you got friends,
0: you
1: want clothes.
0: And you need to be fancy, smell nice, look good.
1: You wanna shine, yeah?
0: They're like, hey, come on, brand new tech is like attitudes, all that. You need to look fresh.
1: Problem.
0: Keep them coming, Rodman. Yeah. Thank you so much for the insight.
1: Pleasure, man.
0: 0605452693. First salary. What do you do?
1: Hey,
0: let us know.
1: Let us know.

0: Sounds from Ava Max. Oh my, it's 23 after 2. We have a chat about first salaries. What did you do with yours? The excitement when you get that first paycheck. You're like, you know, things are going to be a little bit different now. You know, perhaps you could feel like a breadwinner. You're like, okay. Perhaps you're gonna be feeling like a breadwinner. You're gonna be like, you see now, yeah, no, I'm there. So let us know what is happening. And by the way, we just had a chat with Mr. Mooney, our station manager, and he just laid it down like, yo, look, the first paycheck is always for home. You take care of responsibilities. You don't open that paycheck, BK. You don't open it. So yeah, we're learning a thing or two. There's someone who also came through here, Sibusondlo from Nizna, saying my first salary went into helping at home. I bought my younger siblings school supplies and helped my parents with household expenses. Growing up, I say how much they sacrificed, so that first paycheck was my way of saying thank you. Now the messages came through. Michelle saying, I saved my first salary because I always wanted to have something for myself. I opened a savings account and promised myself that I would build good money habits. It wasn't a lot of money, but it taught me discipline. I think it goes into what we were talking about earlier. Does it depend on how much money it is, or is it the responsibility that comes with you having the money that's there? It's 25:52.
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0: 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Midday Connection, 12 till 3 on your radio with myself, BK Worldwide. What a nice one that we had today. Of course, keeping you informed of everything that's happening around the Garden Route. Entertainment was also there, so it was just a mix of all worlds. By the way, we're going to be wrapping it up, our topic. Something that we're talking about, it's a salary, it's 25, we're talking all things expectation of a salary, especially on the first one. What is expected? What must you buy? Also, if you can't buy anything, what are you doing with it? What did you do with yours? We're checking out a couple of your last messages after this, and straight after, we've got an R&B and jazz mix, just to get you into the groove of a Thursday. We're unlocking a Friday.
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0: 21 and a half minutes just before 3 o'clock. Remember, on the other side of 3, Paula Hopps-Kadops is in the building with the afternoon drive. In between, Snazo Kula with the Yokos News. If you just opened your radio, welcome to it. We're about to go to our Thursday night's mix, DJ's Flake, but before that, we're wrapping up our conversation. Checking out your last WhatsApp WhatsApps that came through, because it's month end. The month is ending. The month is finishing, and it's probably finishing to a lot of people. So, what was your first thing that you bought? How was your first salary experience? You know, let's check out the final ones that came through. Hi, BK, I'm from Riversdale. My name is Nokolo. My first salary helped me pay off some small debts I had from studying. It wasn't exciting, but it gave me peace of mind knowing I was starting my work life responsibly. You know, oh, that thing of paying debts, it's a thing of, okay, cool, yeah. Have to pay for the important stuff first. It's not nice, but you have to do it. You know, that's the tricky part. You have to do it, but it's not nice. Also, Marwan Great Black River came through saying, I remember buying my first proper pair of work shoes and treating myself to a nice dinner. It felt good because I earned that money myself. It was a proud moment. Shout out to you, Rwan. Last one from Alden is saying, I used my first salary to fix my dad's car. He used to drive me everywhere when I needed help, so I wanted to return the favor. That first salary wasn't about what I bought for myself. It was about appreciating the people who helped me get there. Shout out to everybody who did that. You know, appreciating the people that have been there for you through it all. Thank you so much for those lovely, lovely messages. It was very nice. It's always nice. It's always nice being with you. A reminder, across all social media platforms, I appreciate the following. We appreciate you coming through at Eden FM. That's where you find us. On your frequency, if you can find us within your range, that's www.edenfm.co.za. If you click Listen Live all over South Africa, nationwide, you'll be able to find us. Right about now to rock us with nice R&B and jazz mix. DJ is Flake as we're getting ready for 3 o'clock. DJ, take it away.

If we're being honest, it cannot be a Thursday without a Thursday mix, some throwback edition. Where does it take you? Otherwise, our business is done for the day. Thank you so much for joining us. Thank you so much for staying tuned to Eden FM, your voice in paradise. We're going to cross over to Old Soren, but in between, we've got some closer news with Snazo Gula. Straight after the main man, Paula Hopska Dobbs. Paula Moss is in the building between 3 and 6 to deliver some flavor on that afternoon drive 3 to 6. From my side, BK Worldwide, thank you.

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1: The various exhibits and submissions given, that I must make a decision as to whether the sentence agreement is a just sentence. I have already highlighted some aspects of concern to the parties involved.
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2: Asma beïnvloed meer as net asemhaling. 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Die Universiteit van Kaapstad, saam met die Nova Institute, soek kinders in Oudtshoorn tussen 6 en 15 jaar oud met asma om deel te neem aan 'n belangrike as

0: I just had to talk to you. 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
1: Morris Ter, secondary school turns 90. 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Our MC Paul Amas and DJ Des brings the best music. 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

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Hartlik goeiemiddag. Jy is ingehaak en ingeskakel op jou nommer 1 radiostasie. Eden FM, jou stem in die paradys. Welcome to our daily drive ocean. And today, I would like to read a verse from Isaiah 54 verse 10. Though the mountains be shaken and the hills be removed, yet my unfailing love for you will not be shaken, nor my covenant of peace be removed, says the Lord, who has compassion with you. You know, my beautiful listeners, sometimes life can feel really tough, and we might think that we are all alone. But during these hard times, it's easy to feel like we're not good enough, or that God might have forgotten about us. But the truth is that God loves us deeply and never, never gives up on us, no matter what. Never, never gives up on us, no matter what.

Thank you, Paul. The time is 3:30. I am Bulungokula with your headlines. Good afternoon. 40-year-old appeared in the Plattenberg Bay Magistrates Court on Tuesday in connection with the death of Somigazi Gijana, who succumbed to blunt force trauma injuries at the Nasna Hospital on 5 April 2026. The Democratic Alliance of the Western Cape has reaffirmed its commitment to combating substance abuse as South Africa marks International Day Against Drug Abuse and Illicit Trafficking and SANCA Drug Awareness Week. Western Cape MECs received an update on the preliminary costs associated with the severe events that affected the province last month during a cabinet meeting yesterday. And finally, Absa has sought to reassure investors following criticism of the remuneration package awarded to its new CEO, Kenny Fihla. Catch the full bulletin in English at 4 o'clock.

Okie dokie, thank you BK Worldwide for the Twitter News headlines in English. BK will be back at the top of the hour serving you the mains right here on your Drive Time Show. Thank you, BK.

0: sal my meisie besluit uit houding. 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Ek weet as winter ons almal kry koud, maar bring jou kan, bring jou kan.
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Thank you, Paul. The time is 4 o'clock. You're listening to Eden FM News. I am Bulungukula with your news. Good afternoon. A 40-year-old appeared in the Plattenberg Bay Magistrates Court on Tuesday in connection with the death of Somigazi Gijana, who succumbed to blunt force trauma injuries at the Knysna Hospital on 5 April 2026. Gijana was admitted with multiple injuries to her head, face and neck and was declared dead by medical personnel. Meanwhile, the accused was also arrested in January 2022 for allegedly raping the sister of the deceased at a residence in Cuba Street, Kwanukthula. He was later released, although the details of his release on the rape case are not clear. His murder case was postponed until 6 July 2026. Police investigations on this matter continue. The Democratic Alliance in the Western Cape has reaffirmed its commitment to combating substance abuse as South Africa marks International Day Against Drug Abuse and Illicit Trafficking and SANCA Drug Awareness Week. The party said addressing drug-related challenges requires a combination of prevention, law enforcement, rehabilitation and community support. The DA highlighted provincial investment in youth-focused prevention programs, with more than 10,000 children and young people participating during the 2024-2025 financial year. It also expressed concerns over reports of alleged inhumane conditions at an informal rehabilitation facility in Dinuan and called for dignified regulated treatment services. Western Cape MSCs received an update on the preliminary costs associated with the severe weather events that affected the province last month during a cabinet meeting yesterday. The cabinet says it has noted that initially estimates indicate that the cost of repairs and recovery will exceed the provincial government's current affordability levels. Departments that have been affected have submitted requests to the national government as part of the broader assessment and recovery process. Windows spokesperson Regan Thor says the provincial government remains committed to working closely with all stakeholders to secure additional funding and support a coordinated recovery effort. Absa has sought to reassure investors following criticism of the remuneration package awarded to its new CEO, Kenny Fihla. Concerns were raised by shareholders over the value of the package, which is reported to be close to 150 million rand. In response, the bank has engaged with investors and held discussions with shareholders to address questions and explain the rationale behind the remuneration structure. The engagement comes amid scrutiny of executive pay and investor expectation regarding governance, accountability and alignment between executive compensation and company performance. Crossing over to your sports news, local football club from Dijsselstorp Moonlight FC have been officially crowned champions of the 2025-2026 SAFA Eden Regional Men's League. The title confirms the team's strong performance throughout the season, having accumulated the best overall record in competition. The achievement marks a significant milestone for the club and reflects the efforts of its players, coaching staff and management. Being crowned champions also highlights Moonlight FC's status as one of the top-performing teams in the region during the 2025-2026 campaign. Finally, the financial indicators. A short while ago, the rand traded against the US dollar at 16 rand 58, the euro at 18 rand 83, the British pound at 21 rand 83, gold is selling at $3,999.69 a fine ounce, Brent crude oil $77.08 a barrel, and a Bitcoin is currently trading at $60,804.55. And that is the end of your news bulletin compiled by the Eden FM news team. Your next news bulletin is at 3:30. Is at 4:30 in Isikosa. Those are the headlines. For Eden FM news, I am Bulumkukula. The weather follows shortly.
Look at your weather report for the West, North and Southern Cape for tonight and tomorrow, starting at the Little Karoo. That's all soaring, Durast and Diesel Storp, a minimum of 12, maximum of 23. Coastal areas, that's being George, Marshall Bay Wilderness, Nyasa, Sedgefield and Plattenberg Bay, a minimum of 15, maximum of 22. Hessequa, that's Albertina, Riversdale and Heidelberg, a minimum of 12, a maximum of 23. Gunnerland, that's Skalastorp, Ladysmith and Zoa. Minimum of 13, a maximum of 23. Swellendam, minimum of 11, a maximum of 22. And Uniondale, a minimum of 13 and a maximum of 20. 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

0: Eden FM, that was BK with your 4 o'clock news, weather and financial indicators. Thank you, BK. Highly appreciated. You must enjoy the rest of your day, BK. Take good care. Ons maak gereed vir die gemeenskap dagboek. Net daarna bring Mr. Mario vir ons die padverkeersbeslag. Die hopskeer vandag tot en met 5 uur, want na 5 skakel ons oor na ons Mossebaai atelier vir die Mossebaai munisipale gleef. By Hona Erasmus, sy is meer as gereed, sy is oorgaan, 5 tot 6, hier op Eden FM.
1: Think about the generations and to say we want to make it a better place for our children and our children's children so that they know it's a better world for them and think they can make it a better place.
2: Asthma affects more than breathing. It affects sleep, school, sport and everyday family life. The University of Cape Town, together with the Nova Institute, is looking for children in Oudtshoorn with asthma between the ages of 6 and 15 to participate in an important asthma research study. The study includes breathing assessments, asthma monitoring, and allergy-related testing to better understand what triggers asthma symptoms in children due to a changing climate. This will help us to detect when their asthma worsens early so they can get help sooner. If your child has asthma, call or WhatsApp Dwight Morgendale on 076-689-8450. Because every child deserves to have healthy lungs so they can breathe easier.

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1: Die AGS familie van die groter Oudtshoorn munisipale area het een van sy getroue loyale lede van die AGS Duisel dorp verloor, broer John Thomas of John Duisel, oud weermag veteraan. 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Mag die Here die familie besonder versterk.
2: 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Talk to Yvette 044-874-5085. 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

0: to 083-967-3172 or talk to Auntie Molly on 06-33-153-384 or 073-618-6913. Mr. Ree Live presents the Reckless Love of God concert. All proceeds in aid of the rebuilding of the Hope family in Protea Park with Julia Klassen, N1 Josie, Chosen, Max Gorzo, Reggie B, Leclue, Manny Veso. It takes place on Saturday 25th of July 2026 at 2 p.m. hosted by Denver Fraghom and Ingrid Polis of Seven de Laan. This is a free event for all to enjoy. If you feel led to support the rebuilding of Hope family Protea Park, a love offering would be sincerely appreciated. It takes place on the 25th of July at the Park Dean School Hall. For more info, you can contact the number 069-397-4294, 069-397-4294. 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The Rainbow Athletics Club in George invites you to the Palm Tire 10K and 4 kilometer color run on Saturday the 27th of June 2026 at 8 a.m. in Courtney Street, George. 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
3: 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The Myrtle Tree NPO, a shade for single moms, has a 24-hour crisis pregnancy support line. Finding out you're pregnant and can be very stressful. Dealing with the disappointment and worries can make it difficult to know what to do. You may feel under pressure to have an abortion or suicide may look like the best solution. The Myrtle Tree NPO have a 24-hour support line available from anywhere in South Africa. We are to deal with the disappointment, advise you on the way forward, and guide you in sharing the news with your family and friends. 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WhatsApp the word pregnant to 084-773-6030. WhatsApp the word pregnant 084-773-6030.
4: 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That was the Eden FM Community Diary. And in kerk, school, sport club, of gemeenskaporganisasie van die dagboek wil gebruik maak. 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

It is now time for the headlines in isiXhosa, but Eden FM, you will agree with me that we deserve more of this. So here's the deal, let's break for the news and we will come back with a bit more of Alphonse Mazon to Mom with Love on your drive time show. So bly net daar so ingehaak en ingeskakel. Sanaso Gulba, it is straight over to you for the headlines in isiXhosa, and then we will get back to Alphonse.

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Thank you very much, Sinazo Guba, for the headlines in isiXhosa. Sinazo will be back at 5 serving you the mains. You know, it's a promise we make, it's a promise we keep. Give us a bit more, Alphonse. Come on.

listening here was Mr. Paula Ops on Eden FM. I've known him for many years, close to 25 years, if not more. 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And thanks, Paula, for always supporting Dr. Victor Narasa Rebels. Ons waardeer het vreselijk.

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1: His matter was subsequently postponed to 16 September 2026 for the outcome of the application of a centralization certificate with the Office of the National Director of Public Prosecutions. The court granted him 50,000 rand bail with stringent conditions attached. This matter was referred to IDEC by the DPCI following the evidence that was presented by Angelo Agrizi to the State Capture Commission in relation to the alleged corruption activities between Bosasa and the Department of Correctional Services at the time Ngxele was the chairperson of the Special Bid Adjudication Committee, which presided over the awarding of contracts.
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2: Government congratulates Bafana Bafana on their victory over South Korea at the FIFA World Cup 2026. The impressive result is a proud moment for South Africa and reflects the team's determination, discipline and fighting spirit on one of the world's biggest sporting stages. The performance has inspired hope and excitement among South Africans at home and abroad while showcasing the country's football talent to the world.
0: Imalikezi ezimali randi 16.62 kwidollar yaseMelika ibe 18.84 kwi-euro. 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
1: Morester Secondary School turns 90. Join our grand winter bash on the 26th of June 2026, 7 p.m. at the school hall. Swing the night away with R&B and jazz star Alicia October. Our MC Paul Amas and DJ Des brings the best music. 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

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With me, Wyoming Rasmus. The Mossel Municipal Slot is sponsored by Mossel Municipality.

0: Good day, listeners. Pastor Burton speaks from Neisner speaking. Today's topic is God against Mammon. Hebrews 13 verse 5 says, "Keep your lives free from the love of money and be content with what you have." The most common complaint of our day is the rising cost of living, shrinking reserves of capital, and high interest rates. The result is that more and more people become obsessive about being rich. In society, the ascent is on maintaining or improving on a certain standard of living in order to keep up with the Joneses. Few people consider economizing so that they can live within the limits of the income. Such an attitude necessarily causes stress and tension, and your main objective in life becomes the accumulation of riches. However, there comes a time when deep down you realize that money and possessions are not the top priorities of life. They might afford a comfortable lifestyle or a false feeling of security, but they can never bring total satisfaction. Earthly possessions can never be regarded as permanent. The presence of Jesus Christ as Savior and Redeemer in your life has eternal value and supplies you with an anchor which ensures your safety against the storms which inevitably will break loose at some or other time. Then, of course, you have also provided for eternity because, as you know, the death shroud has no pockets. If you are searching for fulfillment and security in your life, turn to Jesus Christ. He is always with you, and in Him only will you find perfect peace. Let us pray. Lord, my God, in You only do I find fullness and real peace. Amen.
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2: 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The Postman van die Marvelettes, I Want to Break Free, Eve Collins, en Lollipop, die Codets, en dan Crocodile Road, of is het Crocodile Rock? 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
1: Dike zion ben, Chibombo. 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

Liquor, it takes two. Tonight it's me and Liesl making the music here on the Sundowner Show. Music from the 70s, 80s and 90s. Thank you that you're still tuned in. Don't even think of tuning to another station. Stir it up. Away, massacreners. Ahoy, Bob Marley and the Wailers. And Band on the Run. So we see direct contrast. We first a reggae number requested by Liesl Aylward. I'm playing the 11 songs of Liesl Aylward of Parked In. First, Stir It Up, Bob Marley, and then Band on the Run, Paul McCartney and Wings.

0: be part of the Park Dean Secondary School Golf Day on Sunday, 28 June 2026 at the George Golf Club. 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
1: That was a great song, eh? Paul McCartney and Wings. He broke away from the Beatles. It took a while to find his feet, competing with Mr. John Lennon, who already made it big at that stage. And Paul McCartney came afterwards with a string of hits, but one of them, Band on the Run, a song that was written when they were struggling and the instruments were stolen. Het nie goed gegaan nie, en toch het hulle opgekom met die reliekie, die tijd. Liesl, I would thank you for your song choices tonight. Baby Come Back, player.

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Why are certain artists like Spoiled Children? 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

Good evening once again to and welcome to Rock Chronicles. My name is Bram and I'll be with you until 8 o'clock tonight, only on Eden FM. And good song to start the show off with, Red Red Wine, UB40, English reggae band formed in December 1978 in Birmingham, England. And they were just in South Africa end of last month, beginning this month, in the new guise or new name, UB40, featuring Ali Campbell, as they are known now. They have had more than 50 singles on the UK singles charts and also achieved considerable international success, especially in South Africa. They were nominated for the Grammy Award for Best Reggae Album 4 times. And also nominated for the Brit Award for Best British Group in 1984. UB40 have sold more than 100 million records worldwide. And the ethnic makeup of the band's original lineup was very diverse, with musicians of English, Welsh, Irish, Jamaican, Scottish and Yemeni parentage. And their hit singles include their debut track Food for Thought and 2 Billboard Hot 100 number one singles, Red Red Wine, which was originally written and performed by none other than Neil Diamond, and also Can't Help Falling in Love. Both songs also topped the UK singles charts, as did the band's version of I Got You Babe, which was recorded by or with Chrissy Hynde. The band's two most successful albums, Labour of Love in 1983 and Promises and Lies a decade later in 1993, both reached number one on the UK albums charts. And UB40 and the English band Madness share the record for the most week spent by a group on the UK singles charts during the 1980s, with 214 weeks each. That's a long time. The band's lineup remained stable for nearly 29 years, from March 1979 until January 2008, when frontman Ali Campbell left the band, followed shortly thereafter by keyboardist Mickey Virtue and another member, Astro, who continued with the band until November 2013. When he departed to team up with Campbell and Virtue to form their own band called UB40, featuring Ali Campbell. And they are still touring, this new band. In 2014, legal advice was sought by the original band, which was then consisted of the remaining co-founding members, the drummer Jimmy Brown, guitarist Robin Campbell, bassist Earl Falconer, and percussionist Norman Hassan, and also saxophonist Brian Travers. Their new vocalist at that stage was Duncan Campbell. They took action against Ali Campbell's new group and over potentially confusing use of the name. And on 5 July 2021, it was announced that Matt Doyle would become the band's new vocalist following Duncan Campbell's retirement due to ill health. And we'll learn more of that outcome of that case during the course of the show. Let's listen to one of the, well, a double play. Two of the earlier songs, Cheery Oh Baby and If It Happens Again, I'm Leaving.

Well, let's go back to the beginning and look at the formation and rise to stardom and fame. The band members initially formed friendships while attending various schools across Birmingham in England, and the name UB40 was chosen in reference to an attendance card issued to individuals claiming unemployment benefits from the Department of Employment. It's like the UIF being claimed here in South Africa. The designation UB40 stood for Unemployment Benefit Form 40. So they thought they were unemployed, but they would still make music. Hence the name UB40. The origins of what would become UB40 can actually be traced back to mid-1978, when guitarist Ellie Campbell, along with drummer Jimmy Brown and bassist Earl Falconer, began rehearsing a mix of popular reggae covers and their own original compositions, and they were soon joined by several friends. First percussionist Yomi Babayemi and Norman Hassan, followed by saxophonist Brian Travers and keyboardist Jimmy Lynn. And Robin Campbell was initially hesitant to commit to forming a band, but he was eventually persuaded by his brother Ali Campbell. He bought a guitar of that year and started to participate in their sessions. They were eight musicians, eventually, who officially formed the band and chose the name UB40 after a friend suggested it as a fitting reference to the shared unemployment status at the time. This lineup of the band performed their first show at a pub in King's Heath in England in February 1979, and also one more gig before undergoing their first lineup change when Babayemi and Lynn left the group. Mickey Virtue joined the band as keyboardist in the place of Lynn, and this classic lineup of UB40 was completed a month later with the addition of percussionist and vocalist Astro, who had previously worked as a sound

0: system engineer in reggae bands across Birmingham. Before some of the members had learned to play their instruments properly, Ali Campbell and Brian Travers travelled around Birmingham promoting the band by putting up UB40 posters. So they had the band, but they couldn't play the instruments properly yet, but they started advertising to perform. And their distinctive sound was developed and refined through numerous lengthy jam sessions held at various locations around the city. And the first gig in 1979 was for a friend's birthday party, the one that took place in the pub in King's Heath. And this was commemorated in October 2011 by the unveiling of a plaque at the venue recognizing the band receiving the Performing Rights Society's Music Heritage Award. They received their first significant opportunity when Chrissie Hynde saw them perform at a pub and invited them to support her band, The Pretenders. And the band's debut single, King Food for Thought, was released on Graduate Records, a local independent label run by David Ver, and it reached number 4 on the UK singles charts. Not bad for a band that only learned to play their instruments recently. And we're going to listen to another double play. The first one, duet with the collaboration with Chrissie Hynde, who was responsible for their fame or their first breakthrough, I Got You Babe. And then Rat in My Kitchen. I love this pure reggae sound of this band.
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Why are bands like Dysfunctional Families? Why are certain artists like Spoiled Children? What are the reasons for the continued success of certain artists? What is the reason people still listen to the Beatles? Are you interested? Well, join me, Bram Kutsia, every Thursday evening between 7 and 8 on Rock Chronicles as we look behind the music at the early years, the influences and the ultimate success and sometimes downfall of the legends in the music world. 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The title of their first album, Signing Off, signified that the band was signing off or ending their claim for unemployment benefits with the name UB40 benefits claimant. So they signed off on that. It was recorded in Birmingham and produced by Bob Lamb. And Norman, our son, remarked, he said, if you stripped my track down, you could hear the birds in the background. And it's because his tracks were recorded outside in the garden. The album was released on 29 August 1980 and entered the UK Albums Charts with the name UB40 Benefits Claimant. So they signed off on that. It was recorded in Birmingham and produced by Bob Lamb. And Norman, our son, remarked, he said, if you stripped my track down, you could hear the birds in the background. And it's because his tracks were recorded

0: Outside in the Garden. The album was released on 29 August 1980 and entered the UK Albums Charts on 2 October 1980, and it spent a total of 71 weeks on the charts. And it reached platinum status, and as they gained in popularity, they encouraged and supported local musicians and bands from Birmingham. Following great success in the UK, UB40's popularity in the US was solidified with the release of Labour of Love, an album of cover songs, in 1983. The album reached number one on the UK Albums Charts and number 14 on the Billboard 200 in the US, but 5 years later only. The album featured the song Red Red Wine, that you started the show off with, a cover version of a Neil Diamond song, and it reached number one in the UK in 1983 and number one in the US 5 years later, 1988. 3 years later, UB40 performed at the Birmingham Heartbeat charity concert in 1986. And in 1987, Ray Falconer, the producer of UB40's music, died in a car crash. And his brother, Earl Falconer, the band's bassist, was driving with nearly twice the legal limit of alcohol in his blood. And Earl was sentenced to 6 months in prison and banned from driving for 3 years. Yeah, not a good story, but you know, these bands just sometimes do not learn, and a very sad story. Next song we're going to listen to is Breakfast in Bed, another collaboration with UB40. This is Rock Chronicles. My name is Bram, and this is only on Eden FM.
1: Het is moeilijk om oor te praat. 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
2: Besoek Martens begrafnisdienste nou by C.J. 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

On 11 June 1988, UB40 performed at the Nelson Mandela 70th birthday party tribute at Wembley Stadium in London, alongside Dire Straits, George Michael, Whitney Houston, the Bee Gees, and other artists. And then their most successful worldwide single release is their reggae pop version of I Can't Help Falling in Love with You, which was the main title for the 1993 Sharon Stone movie Silver. It was a number one hit across Europe and in the US. And then a bit later in 1995, they covered the Stevie Wonder song Superstition for the Eddie Murphy movie Vampire in Brooklyn. So the success also translated into movie soundtracks. And that song also appeared on the album The Best of UB40 Volume 2, which was released later in 1995. The band also made a guest appearance in the 1997 feature film Speed 2 Cruise Control, and also featured in the 1988 film The Job. And their first tour in South Africa was in July 2007, when they headlined the Live Earth concert at the Cradle of Humankind near Johannesburg. In 2003, UB40 and the United States Color of Sound recorded Swing Low, Sweet Chariot as the official anthem for the England National Rugby Union team. And following England's victory at the 2003 Rugby World Cup, it reached number 15 on the UK singles charts. Time for a double play. One of my favorite songs from UB40, Kingston Town. And also, I Can't Help Falling in Love with You.

Why are bands like Dysfunctional Families? Why are certain artists like Spoiled Children? What are the reasons for the continued success of certain artists? What is the reason people still listen to the Beatles? Are you interested? Well, join me, Bram Kutsia, every Thursday evening between 7 and 8 on Rock Chronicles as we look behind the music at the early years, the influences and the ultimate success and sometimes downfall of the legends in the music world. 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

2008, Ali Campbell left the band, and with the other, eventually 3-4 other members left as well, and they formed their own version of the band, UB40, featuring Ali Campbell. The remaining members of the original UB40, including Duncan Campbell, which is Ali Campbell's brother, were not very happy, and they wanted to litigate the matter. And Ali Campbell said he's heard long enough how his brother murdered his songs that he sang while he was in UB40. He'll rather go to court than settle out of court. The lawsuit was eventually dropped, and the original UB40 disbanded, and the new UB40 featuring Ali Campbell continued to tour, and they're still touring. And they were in South Africa just a month ago. They carried on recording and performing and are still doing very well. Their music is just as good. On the 3rd of November last year, 2025, they announced on social media that they are working on their new album, the name yet to be announced, due to be released in 2026. Well, what a band they are and have always been. For the past 50 years, they've been making music that we all love. And I hope you enjoyed the show. Join me again next week for another legend in the world of music. We're going to play out with Kiss and Say Goodbye. Look after yourselves. Goodbye.

بسم الله والحمد لله والصلاة والسلام على رسول الله وعلى آله وصحبه أجمعين. My brothers and sisters, Allah subhanahu wa ta'ala tells us that every one of us will face hardship. But He says, with hardship comes ease. And He says, with hardship there is a lot more ease than the hardship. It will come. We must be patient, we must persevere, we must thank Allah, we keep trying based on the capacity given to us by Allah, we supplicate, we call out to Allah subhanahu wa ta'ala, and we are guaranteed that a time will come when ease will come. How many of us have had issues in our lives where we felt we were broken, and where are we today? And how many of us have been broken again and again? And each time we're strengthened more than we ever knew. More than we ever knew. So Allah Almighty gives us examples of those better than us in the Quran and even in the Sunnah of the Prophet Muhammad, peace be upon him, in order for us to derive lesson and to achieve comfort and to have the reassurance that indeed Allah is going to help. Today I want to touch on the best story in the Quran. Which one is it? It's the story of whom? Come on, guys. I know they have my talk right at the end, but inshallah next year we're going to change that. Say Ameen. But that doesn't mean you need to fall asleep. Which is the best story in the Quran? Tell me. Prophet Yusuf. Jazakallah khair, my brother. Prophet Yusuf alayhi salam. So much hardship and so much ease in the same surah. Every time there was ease, you find it didn't last so long before there was some difficulty that brought about greater ease as a result. You know the story. I'm not going to go through every detail of it, but I want to mention the ease and the hardship, starting from the beginning, and you'll be able to flow with it. It starts off with a dream. Is a dream a good thing or a bad thing? Generally, it depends what you dream. If it's a nightmare, you'll get up and say it was a bad thing. What are we taught? You give a sadaqah, a'udhu billahi min ash-shaytan ar-rajim. You seek the protection in Allah from shaytan, the accursed. And you can sleep the other way. If you can, blow on one side with a slight spit. And you sleep facing the other way. There is a procedure. That's when it's a nightmare. And Allah says, you know what? Don't worry. You've given your charity, seek the protection of Allah and don't think too much about what you saw. However, when it's a good dream, we get up smiling and we're so excited and so happy because you saw something. Sometimes you may never have that in your life, but you had it in your dreams. And sometimes it's so real that when you get up, you're so happy and you're like, ah, what happened? You know, there was a young boy. He was arguing with someone in his dream. Someone was giving him £100. And he says, no, I want 200. And the guy says, no, just take the 100. He says, no, I want 200. And he's dreaming. And the argument continued for a while. And somehow he woke up. When he woke up, he realized there was neither 100 nor 200. He quickly closed his eyes. He says, okay, just give me the 100. It's fine. It doesn't work that way, right? It doesn't work that way. But it feels so real, like I had the money. I enjoyed it. Sometimes I look forward to sleeping simply because I'm expecting.

up. But Yusuf alayhi salam saw a beautiful dream. That was a point of ease. It was comfort. It was something that brought about goodness. And immediately he told his father, who told him, watch out. That watch out is a warning. A warning about what? The hardship that may come as a result of that ease. Are you watching what we're saying? And then, unfortunately, as a youngster, he released the information. We make this mistake sometimes. We let everybody know everything nice that's happening in our lives. And now, in the age of social media, we let everybody know all the nice things that do not happen in our lives as though they happened. We show filtered, fake AI content in order to feel good. But Allah tells us, through the teachings of Nabi Muhammad sallallahu alaihi wasallam and through the Quran, various examples and stories, Allah tells us to be careful who you say what to. You don't have to tell everyone everything. Not everyone's going to process, you know, all the nice things that do not happen in our lives as though they happened. We show filtered, fake AI content in order to feel good. But Allah tells us, through the teachings of Nabi Muhammad sallallahu alaihi wasallam and through the Quran, various examples and stories, Allah tells us to be careful who you say what to. You don't have to tell everyone everything. Not everyone's going to process it in that beautiful way. Not everyone will be happy at your happiness. Not everyone is going to be sad at your loss. Some might become excited at your loss, and others would definitely be upset when you gain. They might even try to block it and stop it, and they might do something out of jealousy that will result in your downfall. So be careful. As much as the dream was a point of ease, there was difficulty that followed, because then when the brothers got to know about the dream, they planned the downfall of this beautiful boy, handsome guy, Yusuf, may peace be upon him. So that was hardship that came his way. When the hardship came his way, they went to the father. The plan was hatched. They went to the father, they lied. Let's take him to play. If I were to take you to play, we go and play whatever football or whatever else it might be together. It looks like it's a point of ease. It's goodness. It's something good, right? But with that good, there was hardship. There was difficulty that was connected to it, because the plan of those who had done this was actually for the downfall of this person they were taking out. Their own brother. I could go deeper and tell you that the brothers actually wanted to kill their brother off. But one of them said, La taqtulu Yusuf, hey, that's our brother, don't kill him off. Maybe just throw him away. Maybe just put him into a pit. That's hardship and ease. You follow? Where's the ease? The ease is Allah created someone to say, keep him alive. Follow? Yet, had it been the other one, and the majority was actually listened to, they would have eradicated the young man. But the brother says, no, leave him. So they put him into the pit, into the well. Is that a good thing or a bad thing, to be thrown into the well? It's a bad thing. The little children are answering me, mashallah, thank you so much, because the adults are about to go to bed. So that's a good thing and a bad thing. The good thing is the kids are answering, and the bad thing is the adults are about to go to bed. It's a fact. So they put him into the pit. As a result of that hardship, Allah created ease. What type of ease? Someone came at some point and took him out of the well. Wow. Subhanallah. Look at the ease. So it might look like it's temporary ease, but it is part of the path that Allah had chosen for this great prophet of his. And this path was so beautiful that Allah revealed it in a whole surah, almost in order. It's the only surah of its kind in the Quran. Because Allah wants you to know, in your life there's going to be hardship and ease. When there is ease, don't let it make you become arrogant. Because when you have and you are achieving and you are gaining, remember, be humble. A day will come when the negatives have to clock in as well. A day will come when you might lose what you have. Are you ready for that day? You've got to say, by the help of Allah,
we will navigate it when it comes with

help of Allah. We don't want it to come, but it will. It has to. You will not remain healthy forever. The hadith says, seize five opportunities before they are overtaken by five negative situations. And what are they? There are things mentioned. Go and check them out. You're not going to be wealthy forever. You're not going to be healthy forever. You're not going to be young forever. You're not going to have free time forever. And you are not going to be alive for eternity on earth. That's what Allah is telling you. So you need to prepare. That ease that you're enjoying now, don't let it make you arrogant, because it's going to go. May Allah grant cure to all those who are sick and ill. Ameen. Yusuf alayhi salam taken out of the well. It must have been such an exciting moment. Imagine you trapped somewhere and suddenly someone comes and open the well and there's light. And that light itself is so soothing, because you now know that you are going to be taken out. But when he got out, as much as there was so much of ease and he could breathe properly once again, and it was so beautiful, immediately they thought negative. There was a point of hardship that came in. What was it? They sold him. They sold him in the markets. Can you believe it? Sold him in the markets. So I was in hardship. I came out into a little bit of ease. I tasted it for a very short time, and suddenly now I'm being sold. That's what happened to Yusuf alayhi salam. But when he was sold, there was silver lining to it. He ended up at some point in the house of a very influential person. Now, if someone is working somewhere, imagine you're working for a top person. You have a top job. It might be a difficult job, but the fact that you're working for someone who's really influential and so on, there is hope that perhaps some goodness will come out of it. So Yusuf alayhi salam goes into this beautiful home. It reminds me of Moses, Musa alayhi salam. He grew up in the house of the Pharaoh himself. How's that in terms of ease and hardship? Look at how Allah says, with ease there is hardship. Or should I say, with hardship there is ease. The Quranic verse doesn't say with ease there is hardship. It actually says with hardship there is ease. Because the ease is what Allah subhanahu wa ta'ala has created us right at the beginning with, as a backdrop. It's supposed to be easy. You're young, innocent. You don't even pray yet. You don't even talk yet. You're just enjoying. If you were to mess your clothes because you couldn't control your sphincter muscle, nobody's going to penalize you, because at that point, that's what was expected of you. Today I was in central London and I thought of an idea. I saw people with their dogs. As the dog relieves itself, they have a little, like a pan or something, to take the mess up, put on some gloves, clean the mess and take it up. And I thought of something. I said, you know what? If there is a bright spark who wants to make lots of money, just like how you have Pampers for kids, they should develop Pampers for dogs. Because then you don't have to walk around with everything, but you're just going to have to tie it somehow. Someone's going to do that at some point. Who knows? But nonetheless, it's not my field. So it was just a thought crossed my mind. And I quickly said, well, you know what? I better keep quiet about it. I didn't. I spoke about it here now. So if you do start the business, 10% is mine, inshallah. But nonetheless, at that point, nobody's going to blame a dog for having stopped somewhere and peed. But they're going to look at the person who's with the dog and say, hey, you better clean that mess, right? I think it's illegal here in this country to just allow your dog to mess everywhere and anywhere. So a child at a little age does what children will do, innocent. There's a lot of ease as you grow older and you become of understanding. It's supposed to be something even better. But now there is an element of expectation. We no longer expect you to pee in that way. We no longer expect you to talk in that way. You're supposed to grow a little bit older and more mature. And you're supposed to be able to learn how to do things. That's Allah. So this is Allah's plan. Yusuf alayhi salam, taken out, sold. He went into a very good home, and then he was accused.
Subhanallah, being accused is not an easy thing. It's a hardship, very great hardship, because they made a case out of it. But there was an element of ease because one of the children bore witness for him. It's in the Quran. So he knew, hey, guess what? Allah came to my help and assistance, and here I am. Allah Almighty is helping me. But that didn't solve the problem for that moment, because they still imprisoned him to the degree that he asked for the lesser of the two evils. Yusuf alayhi salam had an option. Or, not an option, but there were two things that would have happened to him, should I say. He either had to do a sinful deed they were asking him to do, or be imprisoned. He says, oh Allah, I'd rather be imprisoned. Let it be that I'm imprisoned, because I don't want to do the sin that they're asking me to do. So when he was imprisoned, wasn't it a positive of the negatives? Because he was asking for that. Allah gave it to him. But it's still a negative thing to be imprisoned. And when he went in, guess what? He had someone to talk to. That's another positive. Imagine going into solitary confinement. You can't talk to anyone. Come out mentally unwell at times, depending on where it is and who it is and so on. It's not easy. But when you go in and you've got a few people to talk to, you can learn Quran, you can do so much more, you be educated, you can come out, mashallah, with a lot of goodness and positivity. You have to be focused on the positives. If you're going to be focused on the negatives, you're going to hurt yourself and you have no option. So you can't come out. That's another positive. Imagine going into solitary confinement. You can't talk to anyone. Come out mentally unwell at times, depending on where it is and who it is and so on. It's not easy. But when you go in and you've got a few people to talk to, you can learn Quran, you can do so much more, you be educated, you can come out, mashallah, with a lot of goodness and positivity. You have to be focused on the positives. If you're going to be focused on the negatives, you're going to hurt yourself and you have no option. So you can't come out. Rather make a positive out of it. You're in a situation, I'm going to look at it in the most positive way. Yusuf alayhi salam, he enjoyed the companionship. He started talking to them. They looked at him. They loved what they saw. And they loved the companionship. And immediately they said, you look like a good man. You know what? We've had dreams. We want you to interpret them. And Allah gave him the knowledge to interpret the dreams. So the dreams, one was relatively negative. The other one was a little bit positive. To the degree that something interesting happened. Imagine a guy says, oh, I saw the dream. I saw a dream that was very negative. And the interpretation comes equally negative, to say you're going to be executed. One of the first things that would come to the mind of the person is, no, I didn't really see that dream. I was just saying it, right? I didn't really see the dream, because you just told you're going to be executed. Can you believe it? So Allah says, قُضِيَ الْأَمْرُ الَّذِي فِيهِ تَسْتَفْتِيَانِ. The thing that you're asking a question about, these dreams, it's already a matter that is destined. It's decreed. It's done. You can't change your mind now to come and tell me, I didn't really see the dream. Allah says, it's done. So at that juncture, he reminded one of them that when you are released, remember me. I'm an innocent man jailed for nothing. Remember me when you go out. You're going to be serving the king. Remember me. Allah says, that guy forgot. That guy forgot. Shaitan made him forget. And the point of shaitan making someone forget is a very interesting point. I've spoken about it quite a lot recently, to say shaitan is a positive thing or a negative thing? Come on, say it. Negative. But do you want to hear the slight silver lining that comes out of it? You can blame shaitan for something you've done. That's the slight positive, because people do wrong things. And what do they say? Brother, forgive me, you know, shaitan made me do this. Haven't we said that? I know a guy who was having an affair. His wife caught him. He says, you know, wallahi, it wasn't me. Shaitan made me do it. Shaitan made me. Brother, you've become a little shaitan yourself. Hasbunallahu wa ni'mal wakil. So, as much as we are saying shaitan plays a role indeed, but you

You are responsible. So you can't run away using the word shaitan. You can't get to the court and when they say, why did you steal? You say, judge, look, Allah says shaitan makes you do things. It wasn't me, it was shaitan. If you weren't caught, you probably would have eaten it and said, shaitan ate it. Right? You can't do that. So this is why there is a slight silver lining, in the sense that if it's a sin that's committed, it's definitely shaitan who deviates people and so on. But the responsibility is ours, because Allah has given us a limited choice and He asks us to be responsible to that level of the choice we have. And we've been given from Him.

we're learning. Then Yusuf alayhi salam comes through. He saved the grain for the other 7 years. Enough to last them even more than 7 years. And he rationed it to the people. And then the brothers who planned his downfall did not realize that it was only because of that negative plan, the plan of difficulty, that Allah created ease and victory and raised him above them. Their plan was in order to drop him below them, without realizing that that same plan was going to be spun by Allah subhanahu wa ta'ala in a way that he was raised above them. Wow, subhanallah. This is something magnificent. When you plan the downfall of someone else, that could just be your own downfall. You'll enjoy the moment if you have the upper hand for a while. You'll enjoy it, but the days will turn. Days are not the same. Aggression, oppression, occupation, colonization, whatever it is, it will not last forever. Never. It has to come to an end. It has to turn round. It has always turned around. Some have lasted a few years, some a century, some a little bit more, but it will come. So be careful what you do. Be careful the seeds you sow, because you will reap what you sow. Yusuf alayhi salam saw his brothers come in. The father says, hey, you have to go through. We need the rations. When he saw them come in, he noticed that there was one missing. There were only 10 of them. He was the 12th. There was the 11th who was missing. He says, where's this 11th guy? He asked them. They were excited to go and get the rations. Little did they know that this man is actually our brother, the same one we dropped in the pit. At that point, he did not want to rub it in. He didn't want to rub it in. Imagine a guy firing you from your workplace for the wrong reasons. Fast forward 10 years later, he doesn't realize that where he has applied for a job as a manager, you are the owner. How's that? And he walks in and you say, this was my former manager. It's your day. You either are going to go and take him to task, you might keep quiet for a moment, or you might want to employ him if he was a good worker and teach him a lesson. But it has happened, and it can happen. It's happened so many times. I know of someone who did wrong to me in a humongous way many years ago. And a time came when they were in need of something that they felt I was one of the only guys who could actually do it correctly for them. And they came to me. Don't ask me what I chose to do. I'm not a prophet of Allah. You don't need to write down what I did. We are learning from Yusuf alayhi salam. We are human. You might want to say, hey, excuse yourself. Or you might want to help. Like I said, I'm not going to say what I did. But Yusuf alayhi salam decided, let's give them the rations. You know what? Bring your brother along. His ration is not going to be collected by a third party. He must come and collect it himself. And so when they came forth after that, again, guess what? He met his brother. But before that, when the brothers went back to the father and told him that we need to take this brother with us, that was such a negative thing. It was so difficult to do that, because the father says, look, I sent his brother with you guys earlier, and you know what? He never came back. So I fear that the same thing might happen again. He was on edge, but he sent the brother because they needed some food. Allah made it happen. And they came back without the brother. Subhanallah, can you imagine how it must have been for Jacob, Yaqub alayhi salam? These guys came back without the brother. Hardship, difficulty, but it was just about to open the floodgates of ease that nobody had ever imagined.
the most difficult situation.

past, the prophet Jacob, may peace be upon him, to the degree that as a prophet of Allah, he was crying and he lost his eyesight. He was crying. Imagine a prophet of Allah. His father was a prophet. His grandfather was a prophet. His son was a prophet. What a great man. He's crying because of the hardship. But that hardship, he kept on saying something. It's a natural crying. It's not because I'm questioning the decree of Allah. The faith levels were on 100. It was not a doubt in faith. But he cried because of a human being missing his loved ones. When the Prophet ﷺ lost his son Ibrahim, he cried. He shed a tear. He shed a few tears. When the tears were shed, the Sahaba radiallahu anhum asked him. He says, "Innama hiya rahma." He says, "These tears, they are a mercy that Allah has put in the hearts of the merciful. You have some mercy. You will miss even your pet that was just a cat. And at times, a little dog. If you had interacted with your pets enough, there will come a time when if you miss the pet or it disappears for a day or two, you might struggle with insomnia and you would probably shed tears. And you might even get up for tahajjud. Oh Allah, my cat." Wallahi. I see people smiling because they know probably happened to them, right? Oh Allah, my cat. And I'm just imagining all the du'as coming. This, imagine there's 1,000 people making du'a in the masjid, right? And we've got Gaza happening, we've got Sudan happening, we've got Afghanistan happening, we've got Pakistan happening, and then we've got your cat happening. Can you imagine what type of du'as there are? And the angels are recording everything. There's Gaza, Gaza, Gaza, Gaza, Gaza, Sudan, what? A cat. Are you following what I'm saying? I'm just trying to picture it to see how the du'a... But it's not wrong to make du'a for your cat as well. But don't forget your brothers and sisters who are struggling in Gaza and elsewhere on earth. Those we know, those we don't know. May Allah create ease for them. But the point I'm raising is you cry a natural tear because you're a human. You got connected to it. If you work with someone and you lost a mate, workmate, who was not even a Muslim, you'd probably shed tears because you're a human. And that's natural feelings of a human being. I miss you. I miss this person, and so on. So the Prophet ﷺ shed a tear for his son. Yaqub alayhi salam, Allah mentions it in the same surah. A'lamu min Allahi ma la ta'lamun. This is to confirm that his level of iman was top notch. He did not doubt Allah. I know from Allah something you guys don't know. I know. He says, Ya bani yadhhabu fatahassasu min Yusuf wa akhihi wa la tayasu min ruhillah innahu la yayasu min ruhillah illa alqawmul kafirun. Oh my children, go and look for and search and look out for Yusuf and don't lose hope in the mercy of Allah. For indeed, those who lose hope in the mercy of Allah, only those who don't believe in Allah. You believe in Allah, you can't lose hope in the mercy of Allah. He will do for you a miracle, something you did not imagine. For Allah, amruhu bayn al-kafi wa noon. He just has to say, be, and it is. That's Allah. I believe it. The world can tell you whatever it wants. Allah can do something that even nature would probably say, this is impossible. Because for Allah, nothing is impossible. I believe that. So here's Yaqub alayhi salam saying, you know what? The positive is your faith levels are high. Okay, there is a tear. But at that point when you're about to break, my brothers, my sisters, it could be in your life right now where you're at a breaking point. You're really thinking, what can ever be worse than what I'm going through right now? I bring to you the stories of the messengers. Allah says that the messengers went through struggles. They strove.
They went through hardship, difficulty, until the messengers said, when is the help of Allah going to come? And Allah says, indeed, the help of Allah is very near. Yaqub alayhi salam, why is his story mentioned? Why is the fact that he went blind mentioned? Why is all the detail mentioned? To show you the positives, the negatives, the hardship, the ease, and the plan of Allah with the best of the lot, the messengers of Allah. Who are you? Who am I? We are not even messengers. We will go through a lot. Strengthen your faith. Believe in Allah. Have conviction. Allah will help you. Allah will take you out of the disaster. Allah will open the doors of you for you, such floodgates that you'll never see that negativity that you were in, thinking that, you know, it's the end. It's not the end. It's only the beginning. So Allah subhanahu wa ta'ala clearly tells us that there came a point when Yusuf alayhi salam asked his brothers the question that really was the ultimate victory. The ultimate victory beyond which there was only ease.

0: Ninoon. Do you know what you guys did to Yusuf, to Joseph and his brother when you were ignorant? You guys didn't really know what you were doing. Probably they matured much more later, could have maybe realized their blunder. But here's the question. They were shocked because nobody knew about it besides their little circle. How would this man know about it? Possibly he is the same Yusuf. أَإِنَّكَ لَأَنْتَ Yusuf? Is it that you are that Yusuf? He says, yes, I'm Yusuf. This is my brother. Whoa, that was it. أَنَا يُوسُفُ وَهَذَا أَخِي. I want you to concentrate on something very, very interesting for your life and mine. Imagine this is the point of victory against those who planned to kill you, but they didn't end up doing that. They planned to destroy you. They couldn't achieve that. They planned your loss. They said negative things about you even after you were gone. They wanted you to be forgotten and everything. The worst of negativity, worse than any one of us seated here today. And I can tell you, when it was discovered that this was Yusuf and these were actually the brothers who planned all of this downfall, the first statement the Quran records of what he said is قَدْ مَنَّ اللَّهُ عَلَيْنَا. Allahu Akbar, Allahu Akbar, Allahu Akbar, Allahu Akbar. He says, indeed Allah has favored us. Subhanallah. All the hardship forgotten, everything forgotten. Allah says, Yusuf is telling his brothers, I am the Yusuf, this is my brother. Allah's favored us. You and I would say, come here. You guys wanted to throw me into the well. Get into the prison. Meaning possibly, I wonder. The first thing he says, whatever you guys did is irrelevant because that was part of the plan of Allah. I'm going to do a few things today. Number one, to thank Allah. Oh Allah, I thank you for the hardship that you brought into my life, because it is through that hardship that I am where I am in my life. I'm sure you guys have seen so many people online, offline, say so many things about people who are serving in the deen and the da'wah. It is because of what they are saying and doing that Allah's gotten you to where you are. Had you taken that out of the equation, perhaps you would not be where you are. So the first thing you do, oh Allah, I thank you for my haters. For as long as you love me, I'm good to go. How's that one? You thank Allah for your haters. Sometimes I laugh at the guys. They don't know. They are not my Lord. They don't own a penny. They don't own a thing. If anything, they're harming themselves. They're hurting themselves. Someone wants to correct. Correct in a beautiful way. I'm a human. We make mistakes. You tell me, brother, this, I suggest that. It's taken. But the minute there is negativity, don't allow it to make you negative. Understand that this is the beginning of a huge positivity that's coming in my direction. I just need to navigate it correctly. That's the lesson. Navigate it. How? You need to. Ya ayyuhalladhina amanu sabiru wa sabiru wa rabitu wattaqullaha la'allakum tuflihun. Allah says, you know what? You're going to have to bear patience, O you who believe. You're going to have to be conscious of Allah. You're going to have to be strong upon understanding and accepting the decree of Allah. You have to be patient and you have to hold fort and you have to be conscious of Allah. Develop your relationship with Allah, taqwa, your piety, your connection with Allah. Allah says, لَعَلَّكُمْ تُفْلِحُونَ, so that you can ultimately succeed, so that you can be successful. That's why we develop it. So we ask Allah to help us grow. We ask Allah to grant us goodness. And don't ever think that in my life there is something worse than what happened to Prophet Yaqub alayhi salam. Guess what? He forgave his brothers, number one. No, the first thing, he didn't forgive them with the first statement recorded in the Quran. He says, Allah favored us. Everything that happened was a favor of Allah. Everything that happened was a favor of Allah, one by one. If any one of those things were missing from the equation, Yusuf alayhi salam would not have been there on that day. Do you understand that? Any one of those things, we counted quite a lot of them this evening. All of them were important to have gotten him where he was. Same applies to you and I. They fired you. They said this to you. Islamophobia set in, something happened. Wallahi, that's in the plan. Take it in your stride, navigate it correctly, get help, assistance, thank Allah, bear patience and keep going, keep moving, don't give up. And the day will come when Allah gets you exactly where He wants, light years ahead of the others. Light years. Nobody owns you besides Allah. Your sustenance is in the hands of Allah, not in the hands of a guy who's trying to do you down. No chance. A deal didn't go through, big deal. Allah has a bigger deal for me. It's okay. I don't mind. Then, after saying thanks to Allah, that Allah's favored us, he says, whoever develops consciousness and whoever bears patience, Allah doesn't waste the deeds of those who do good. You do good, keep doing good. Then they sought forgiveness. He says, you know what? I forgive you. It's okay. لا تثريب عليكم اليوم. Now, no retribution against you today. Go. Go, call our father, come, and inshallah, everything will be okay. We'll enjoy. The day you have victory is a day when you are tested as to how clement you are, as to whether you're going to release or you're still going to hold the burden and keep the grudge. What do you have? Brother, he did something negative against you when you only had £1,000. As a result of all of that, today you are a billionaire. Why hold it against him? Thank him. You follow what I'm saying? You're a billionaire. How much do you want? You won't even spend 10 million in your entire life. Maybe. And the rest of it is excess. You have more than what you need. Why worry about what they were doing? It's okay. Let go. Thank Allah. I can walk past and smile at the guys and greet them, salamu alaikum, with a lovely smile. Why? Because, hey, what has Allah given me? Where am I? It wouldn't have even come. I thank Allah. So this is Allah. He thanks Allah. He forgave them. He told them, come. And he looked after them thereafter. It's not easy. I know my time's up. The screen's actually gone off. That's how much I've overshot. But I told him as I was coming up, today's the last day. We don't have a sofa chat. These people have been waiting all day. I'm just going to speak until I'm done saying what I wanted to say. May Allah bless you guys. May Allah bless all of us. And may Allah grant us ease. Today was a powerful lesson in the ease and hardship connection. The difficulty and ease connection. The positive and negative connection, and the fact that we need to navigate through it and understand, if Allah's got this happening, you know what? I want to go through it by the help of Allah. Yusuf alayhi salam ultimately witnessed the interpretation of the dream he had in childhood, and he knew that this is the gift of Allah subhanahu wa ta'ala. May Allah grant us all goodness and gift upon gift. And may Allah subhanahu wa ta'ala bless us and our offspring and all those to come, inshallah, until Qiyamah. May Allah make us steadfast and positive. And may Allah grant ease to every one of you who is going through any hardship. Today should be a lesson for you that no matter what, your doors, the floodgates of positivity and goodness and success are about to open. Just bear patience. Give it a little bit of time. One might ask, how long did it take between when Yusuf alayhi salam was in the pit and when he witnessed ultimate victory? Some of the narrations say 40 years. And some are slightly different. But it was a long time. For you and I, may Allah make it easier than that. And may Allah subhanahu wa ta'ala open our doors. أقول قولي هذا وصلى الله وسلم على نبينا محمد والسلام عليكم ورحمة الله وبركاته.
1: The Eden Central Karoo Education District Safe Schools, in collaboration with the Western Cape Marching Association, in partnership with SAPS, the SANDF, and Eden FM will be hosting the annual drilling and marching competition on 8th and 9th July 2026 at the Pakkalsdorp Primary School. The competition will be from 9:30 in the morning till 5:00 in the afternoon. All parents, guardians and members of the community are invited to come and support our learners as they showcase their skills, discipline, teamwork and dedication. There will also be stalls with food, drinks and more.
2: Truly, my brothers and sisters, the closer you are to Allah, the happier you will be. When you make Allah happy, you will definitely be happy. Point number one I raised is the issue of your conviction in Allah, your faith in Allah, your belief and your relationship with Allah subhanahu wa ta'ala. How is it? Hayya 'alal falah. We've heard that so many times. It means come to success. But when the caller appointed by Allah subhanahu wa ta'ala is calling us to true success, we are heading in the wrong direction. We are going away. We are not particular with our prayer and our connection with Allah, and we expect happiness. Can it come? Who is the owner of happiness? Is it not Allah? He's telling you, come, come to success. And what are we doing? We couldn't be bothered at times. A'udhu billah. May Allah protect us. So when we search for that happiness with those who don't own it, it's like asking a beggar for $1 million. But when you are asking the right one, and when you're seeking it in the right direction from the owner of it, it's like asking a multi-billionaire for 1 cent. Subhanallah. May Allah subhanahu wa ta'ala open our doors. So my brothers and sisters, you want happiness, you need to develop your link with Allah. You need to improve yourself. When we have, for example, a happy day, a day of Eid, a day of a marriage and wedding, etc., etc., make sure that we understand that happiness in the long term and the short term will only be achieved by making Allah happy on that day. Sometimes when we see these happy days, we cannot help but to ask ourselves, have we just intentionally displeased Allah here? May Allah subhanahu wa ta'ala protect us all and keep guiding us. Ameen. Secondly, remember your family is of utmost importance. Allah created you within a certain group of people. Allah made for you someone known as your father, your mother. They may be good people in a lot of cases, most cases perhaps. They may not be good people in some cases. They may be ridiculous in some cases. But Allah tells you, be kind to them. We made you. We know what you want. We know what you're looking for. You're looking for success and happiness, contentment. We're going to give it to you. But we want you to realize the channel through which we chose to bring you onto earth includes these parents of yours, your siblings, your relatives. And this is why Allah subhanahu wa ta'ala stresses this so many times, starting with the parents.

Allah has declared and dictated, decreed that none shall be worshipped besides Him, and that you shall be kind to your parents. And the verses continue to say how you need to actually be kind to them, what that kindness entails. Subhanallah. But what you need to know, my brothers and sisters, if you ignore the channel through which Allah has created you, how would you achieve happiness? So you may disagree with your parents on certain issues. You may, if they are totally wrong, but you need to be respectful, you need to be kind. And this is why Allah subhanahu wa ta'ala says,

0: وَصَاحِبْهُمَا فِي الدُّنْيَا مَعْرُوفًا.
1: If they are trying and striving to make you associate partners with Allah in the displeasure of Allah, Allah subhanahu wa ta'ala says, in that case, you turn that down. You don't accept what they are instructing you to do, but you keep on treating them with goodness, politeness, with that which is common, with that which is known as the treatment that parents should be receiving from you, subhanallah. Without treating your parents and your family members in a good way, you're not going to be able to be happy. People are searching for happiness all over.

1. 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Up until you 18, 19, 20 years old, it's like 9-10 years after. So for 9-10 years, you've, you know, put your foot down, nee, jy gaan nie kerk toe nie. So now there's no substance and there's nobody explaining the benefit of the church. Because when you went, it was boring. When you went, you had no clue. You had no understanding. When you went, Sunday school was boring compared to what you talk about when you in school. Even school is nie gesave God vir 'n jong mens nie. Want jy kry 'n mengsel van soveel baie influences wat uit soveel baie huishoudings uitkom en soveel baie huishoudings stel hulle kinders bloot aan soveel baie dinge. And so, how can a young person stay on the path of purity? Dis ons topic vir die aand. How do you stay clean when everything around you is messy? Pressure at school, the anxieties you face, the phone in your hand, temptation everywhere. Psalm 119 vers 9 hierdie week staan vir my so uit toe ek voorberei. En is net jeug vorentoe en jeug agtertoe. En ek love die voorbereiding wat ingesit word vir ons jeug. But a proper question is, are we enforcing and securing the activity for youth throughout the year and not just when it's a holiday, not just when it's a public display of commemorating what the previous youth did to get the youth where they are today, and what activities are being done? Is it really grasping the nature of what Youth Day really means? Celebrating the youth, celebrating the leaders of tomorrow, but are we equipping them and positioning them in a place where they are leading, or are we leaving them in the pressures of school, the anxieties, the temptations? Are we leaving them in there? Are we setting up structures for them in order for them to maintain their purity? Want as ons rondom ons kyk, praat elke jongeling of elke groot mens van wat gaan aan met die jeug vandag? Exposure. Their surroundings, what they are surrounded by. And so this evening, because we are having a week of just youth, we have a question: how can a young person stay on the path of purity? And the answer found in Psalms 119 verse 9 says, by living according to the word of God. And so that is what ons 'n bietjie gaan ontpak, uitpak vanaand. Word, not hype, not an activity to just say, you know what, we've done something for youth, we've taken a picture, we've displayed, oh no, we are actively participating in the community, we are actively doing the trends. No, truth. Because at the end of the day, that enjoyment passes, but the situations that youngsters themselves find themselves in today
the temptations, the pressures, the parents guiding them, but also the external world having such influence on them because of their need to be validated. They need to be a part of the posse. They need to be a part of the clique. They need to be a part of the group that they are in. And sometimes the group that you are exposed to, the word declares, our fight is not against flesh and blood, but according to the principalities in the heavenly realms. The forces of evil, the forces of darkness, that's what your fight is against. And so nou ons as ouers hou van sê, ek soek jou nie by die kind is slechte nies. It is not the flesh, but it is the principality within that youth that had no idea that principalities even existed. They have no idea that their anger and their temper came from somewhere. They had no idea that they can control their desires. They had no idea that they can have peace in the midst of the chaos that they find themselves in. They had no idea that they have an extra choice. They have no idea how to be alone, because we've been told that we need to be a part of something. And so sometimes us as youth, we find ourselves a part of terrible, terrible groups. And so if we're honest and we start asking this question, we need to start considering, what is this problem that the youth is facing? And the struggle is real. You know, for the past, I think, 5-6 years, and even in my own youth life, when we get sit down and we get asked so many different questions about, okay, so you are the youth of the future, and you know, it starts out so... Het begin altyd so opwindend. Ooh, ons gaan dit bekom en ons gaan dit wees en ons gaan dat wees. En om 'n toekomstige leier te wees in die wêreld klink heel exciting. You know what you want to change, you know the bylaws that you want to change, you know what you want to implement, you know what makes, you know what society is lacking in, and you know how you can strengthen society. But at the end of the day, when you start experiencing identity crises, when you as a youth start experiencing anxiety and mental health issues, when you as a youth experience temptation to maintain your sexual purity, when you as a youth struggle with hopelessness, because what is the point of doing all of this? When you as a youth struggle to maintain a sense of purpose, struggle to find a sense of purpose, then what happens? Where does the encouragement now, where is the encouragement now, or where is the sense of excitement for the future? Because you've now watched your Sarafina, you've now seen what Sarafina is about, you've now seen what she has done. You've seen the grit, you've seen the power, you've seen the force of nature to be reckoned with. And then once we ourselves are faced with these issues, faced with identity crises, because social media tells us who we are or who we should be, when we are faced with conforming to the world instead of standing out, because we are conforming to the Bible, we are conforming to His word, God's word, and what He says about us. When God says we are a chosen people, a royal priesthood. But nee, my chommie het die en my chommie het die, my chommie sê die is die beste in my... Yes. I've realized, I've sat in so many conversations with so many different youth, and I realized we all want to be a part of something. And the innate leader within us, the innate person who wants to be authoritative
inner group, the innate person who wants to show, no, I know what I'm talking about. Sometimes our philosophies about what we know are so influenced by social cultures today that when we experience the Word of God and what God says to us, we sit there with confusion. We sit there with, God says, no, I will give you strength. Okay, God, but are you going to give the strength in my hand? Or are you, how are you going to, how am I going to receive the strength to fight these temptations? How am I going to listen for your voice when I have so much chaos driven around me? Are we giving help in these areas where our youth need it today? Or are we putting on a show for social media to just show that, no, we've spoken to the youth is fine, they're excited about the future, but then still so many issues of identity crises, teenage pregnancies, because inability to maintain sexual purity, hopelessness, anxiousness about the future, overthinking their choices, their decisions, what they did, what they shouldn't have done, being pressurized to do things that they didn't want to do. And these days, I've experienced youth being people pleasers to the extent where they will give of themselves just to maintain the friendship. And so they lose parts of themselves that they ultimately might never gain back. Family issues, joblessness. And you know what? You are not crazy for feeling this way. You are human. But tonight we answer the question, why God's word is stronger, why God's way is the only way we will keep ourselves pure. Ons is nou weer terug na die musiekbreek.

I've heard that so many people want to make an impact in the world, and so many people want to invest, and so many people want to show that they are committed to making that impact. But then it becomes a date on a calendar, a rushed event, because your priorities changed. And then you realize that you started something that you didn't realize would impact masses. And in order to impact masses, you have to sustain and sustain the growth and the trajectory of the group of people that you want to influence. And so as you know, eers ingeskakel is, you are tuned in to the Give Thanks with a Grateful Heart program with me, Wione Erasmus. And we are talking about how we maintain the path to purity. How can a young person stay on the path of purity? Psalms 119:9. En ons het so 'n bietjie oor die troubles gepraat, maar ons moet ook kyk aan die solutions, because within the question there's the solution. By living according to God's word. And how do we do that? How do we live according to God's word? How do we stay in his word? How do we maintain fellowship in his word? It works this way. In my experience of seeking, hulle sê mos, soek die koninkryk en al die ander goed gaan vir jou bygevoeg word. Soek eers die koninkryk. And with my seeking, I've discovered the word washes you. It washes you in ways that you didn't even realize you need to be washed. It changes your mindset in so many different ways that you didn't even realize you needed change in. And so, the word ultimately becomes the soap to Jesus' living water. So you can't be pure and never read your Bible, because what are you ingesting? The only thing accurately that we are ingesting that is pure these days, whether you are reading, whether you are listening to, whether you are watching, whether you are experiencing, it is the word. It is the Bible. And so the same way you can't be clean and never bath, that's the same way you cannot be pure and never read your Bible. You can't be pure and never read. And so, even if you have a morning devotional, because I sometimes, even sometimes Bible could become such a to-do list. Like, okay, I read Bible, check. But if our devotion never brings us to a point of change, or never bring us to a point of ultimate fellowship or relationship with God, then reading the scripture would not help. It might help the person that you are sharing the scripture to. But in your own life, something that little might not have an effect. But starting just about 5 minutes a day, 10 minutes a day, scripture, receiving that spiritual bath. Psalms 1, blessed is the one who meditates on it day and night. And so your 5 minutes might be a start, your 10 minutes might be a start, but day in and day out, night in and night out, meditating on the word of God. That is how
you change yourself, you start washing, you start being cleansed. When we talk about transformation in Christ, that is the transformation. Then the other thing that happens in our quest to maintain purity, in our quest to discover what it means that we would maintain this purity by the word of God, we receive salvation, and salvation gives us this new power. If we are in Christ, we are a new creation. And so you receive this new heart. It's no longer about doing good and expecting to be seen when you are doing good, or expecting the good in return, or doing good to be seen. It is now, even when I'm hidden in the dark, I will still continue to do good. This is this new heart that you will receive. I will give you a new heart and put a new spirit within you. That's why you can say no to the temptations. Because now you have a relationship with Jesus, and you realize that your purity in Him, for Him, through Him, is ultimately more important than being a part of a clique. So the same spirit that raised Jesus from the dead will come and live in you. So ultimately you wouldn't fight alone. Ultimately now you would have this spirit, this Holy Spirit that helped Jesus to live a sin-free life on earth. And it comes with such peace, because the anxiousness that you would receive after you gave in to temptation, after you weren't disciplined in what you needed to do, or after you lied, or after you cheated, that anxiousness, the mental health with your own identity crisis, is it would fade, because now you know who you are in Him. And ultimately, your path to purity would then be lit up by the Word, because the Word is a lamp unto our feet, a light on my path. And so now you begin to be directed by the Holy Spirit, by Jesus showing you, this is the way that I want you to live. Because ultimately this brings you to righteousness. This sets you apart from the wickedness. This shows you that your liberty does not need to be used. Jou vryheid hoef nie gebruik te word in verkeerde dinge nie. In dinge wat jou laat sleg en swak voel. Now, God can show you where He's taking you. Even sometimes if He doesn't show you what 10 years ahead looks like, even if He just shows you the next step, even if He just shows you when temptation comes, the Word will give you an exit. When anxiety hits, the Word gives you peace. That surpasses all understanding. As jy 'n pen het, ek gaan vir jou 3 verse gee, en jy kan 'n practical step doen. If you take tonight's scripture, Psalm 119 verse 9, and you ask yourself, waarmee sal die jongeling hulle pad suiwer? En jou antwoord is met die woord. Then you go to John 8:32. The word that declares the truth will set you free. And it's a freedom from the chains that enslaves you, from keeping a secret or from keeping a lie, from the anguish, the terror that you would feel and experience from lying, or from withholding by omission. Isaiah 41:10, do not fear, for I am with you.
Read these verses when your mind gets too loud. And trust God that his word will not return void. Trust in the reasoning. God says, let us reason. Why do you fear man? What can he merely do to you? God ultimately has more power to do with us many different things than that which we fear. But we have taught to fear this world and everything that's in it. We were taught to fear our own choice, our own authority, our own autonomy. But not told or showed how to fear God. Ek hoop hierdie help. Want vanaand help dit my om uit te reik en te sê, baie jeugdiges word verander deur die woord. 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

and in all. This evening's Give Thanks with a Grateful Heart program with me, Wayani. Let me talk to the one who's tired of trying and failing. You keep promising this is the last time, but you fall again. Have I got good news for you? Christianity isn't about trying harder, it's about surrender. If you declare with your mouth, Jesus is Lord, and believe in your heart that God raised him from the dead, you will be saved. Salvation means, 1, admitting you cannot do it alone, and 2, believing that Jesus died and rose for you. You have the ability to invite God, to invite Jesus, to invite the Holy Spirit to take over. And he doesn't shame you for your mess. Luke 15 speaks about the prodigal son who came home dirty and the father ran to him. That's God right now. So let's pray. Wherever you are, say this prayer with me. Jesus, I am tired of my own way. I've tried to be pure and I failed. Today I believe you died for me and rose again. Come into my life. Be my Lord. Wash me with your word. Give me power to walk clean. Amen. If you prayed that, the word says to all who did receive him, to those who believed in his name, he gave the right to become children of God. In Yezi Infinita. Remember, you're not your mistakes, and you're not your likes. Jy is God se. I have hidden your word in my heart, that I may not sin against you. Hide in the word this week. Liefde en nog liefde. Tot volgende week.

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1: See, they don't know nothing. They don't know nothing. All this stuff been warmed over and redone, and it's all right. I'm glad they're getting it. I've been in this business for a long, long time. And even I didn't know where the music was going for a while. And I was saying, when are they gonna find that magic? When is the music gonna get back to simple and basic? Cause I wanna go back to a time when the music touched your heart and your soul and your mind and your body. I want to go back to a time when there were blue lights in the basement. Y'all know what I'm talking about. I want to go back to a time when slow dancing was still in style. And when you got out on a dance floor,

tell what you did when you got there. I want to go back to a time when the music was wonderful. It was a part of my life. Sent me to the prom with my crimson skirt on. Even if I did drive myself. I want to go back. I want to find those people that made that kind of music, you know. And I just want to tell them, thank you. Thank you for giving us romance and mystery. I want to find Nat King Cole and Billy Eckstein and Marvin Gaye and Stevie Wonder and the Four Tops and the Temptations and the Pimps and Smokers. I want to find them, and I just want to walk up to them and say, you did it. You found that magic. I just want to, I want to touch old Teddy Pendergrass. And I want to tell him, thank you for saying, for all the things

0: 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No, no, don't give up. It's the universal language that touches everybody. Love is the one thing the world has in common. No matter who you are or where you live, the questions and answers are the same.
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3: 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Come to think of it, as bad as we think they are, these will become the good old days for our children. But why don't we try to remember?

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And if you remember, then follow. 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

Another sad day in my life. Nothing is the same since you've been gone. This old house is not the same anymore. I'm sitting and writing a letter to you, knowing that you'll probably never receive it, but I miss you. I walk by myself, I talk to myself, I sleep.

Ooh, I miss you. I seal this letter. I seal this letter with a tear. Baby, I miss you. The kiss and the goodbye. I wish I could do it all over again.

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